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0: Well, if you're trying to get a hold of us, it's 1-800-990-2448 on the way. Sasha is working on her info dump.
4: Maybe you want a weird-looking vehicle. It's totally up to you.
0: Yeah.
4: I have this list of the ugliest cars ever made. Maybe they're perfectly functional.
0: Yeah.
4: You know, there's one on there that I've been kind of interested in.
0: Right.
4: But they are kind of ugly, so we'll talk about that coming up.
0: Your car so ugly? How ugly is it? That old joke? Yeah. Also, funflation. Man, that is just ruining everybody's plans.
4: It really is, because, of course, we've heard of inflation a million times. Things are pricier, obviously, and it's starting to creep into our fun time. It's ruining everything.
0: I can't afford the fun.
4: Can't afford the fun.
0: No fun here.
4: Mm-mm.
0: That's coming up.
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2: You know, maybe you want a weird-looking vehicle. This is all opinion-based, of course, but I have a list of the ugliest cars ever made.
3: Oh, okay.
2: I almost bought one of these, actually, that's on the list.
3: Oh, really?
2: Yeah, that's all coming up. Do you wash your clothes after you buy them, but, of course, before you wear them for the first time? Do you?
3: Depends on the, like, depends on what they are.
2: Right. No, and I think that's fair. You are supposed to.
3: Right.
2: I think we've heard this for a while now. And I initially thought that you should wash your clothes before you wear them because, you know, you never know how many people have tried them on in the store before. But it's also because many clothes travel thousands of kilometers before even reaching you or the store, like from factories, warehouses, shipping containers, store shelves, unpacked, handled along the way. That new piece of clothing may collect dust, dirt, bacteria, even some insects before ending up in your closet.
3: Do you think they have like special people that put on pants before they ship them out just to make sure that they fit? You know, like inspectors?
2: Oh.
3: Like, you remember the Hanes had that campaign where they would have an inspector and then the inspector would put the Hanes inspector approval label on?
2: Oh, so you think there's clothing testers?
3: Yeah.
2: I don't know. But all the more, if there is, all the more reason
3: to wash them first
2: because there's been a couple people in those pairs of pants.
3: The inspectors
2: probably
3: are dirty.
2: Yeah, that's what I hear.
3: Yeah. Right?
2: Okay, so the ugliest cars ever made, a list has been compiled. These cars may be great, but not so easy on the eyes. One that made this list, I have been eyeing this vehicle up for a while. It's a Nissan Cube.
3: Oh, yeah.
2: Now, I think it really depends. Like,
3: on what?
2: I think you can look at a Nissan Cube and be like, it's kind of cute. But I also understand that some people are like, it's just too cubey. You know?
3: Yeah,
2: it's
3: that's
2: just too much like a cube.
3: Yeah, exactly.
2: Some of the other quote-unquote ugly vehicles, the Chevy Lumina van. Yes.
3: Yeah.
2: The Ford Crown Victoria family truckster. So think the Griswolds, right?
3: Right.
2: National Lampoon Vacation, and Woodside paneling.
3: Those are awesome.
2: All that stuff. The Toyota Prius, which I never really thought was actually that ugly, but I guess
3: It looks like a potato bug.
2: Okay. And finally, the number one ugliest vehicle that we feel has ever been made is the Tesla Cybertruck.
3: Has too many edges.
2: I just feel like we're not ready for it.
3: No,
2: like,
3: I don't think so either.
2: I actually pulled up beside one yesterday, and I gave it a good look. I was like, it's cool, but I just feel like it belongs on a different planet. Like, I just don't really understand what's going on.
3: It should be on the moon somewhere.
2: Yes. Yeah. Totally agree.
3: Yeah,
2: so those are ugly vehicles. That's your info dump.
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7: Cloudy for this evening. Temperature falling to around 20 by midnight. More cloud overnight tonight. Chance of showers. Risk of a thunderstorm. Low 17. Cloudy tomorrow. Chance of showers. High near 24. Feeling like 30. Sunny all day Friday and a high of around 21.

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0: Today's Best Country, Country 104.9. If you just jumped in, we're talking about funflation and how it's affecting our fun.
1: Yeah, I mean, prices are going up everywhere, and now we have to have less fun because it's just too expensive. And people are even finding that if they have a bit of a bucket list, they can't really tick a lot of that stuff off, because maybe your bucket list is to go to a super cool concert. Great, that's going to cost you a gajillion dollars.
0: Yeah, forget it.
1: And now you can't do it anymore.
0: Can't do it.
1: So we're all trying to trim back on some of our fun, which is really too bad, especially as we head into summer.
0: I really wanted to see that Barry Manilow revival troupe.
1: Yeah.
0: But hey, costs are costs, man. Can't do it.
1: Yeah, that's tough.
0: Yeah.
1: I'm sorry about that.
0: I know. Me too.

0: You have no idea how much I'm broken up about it.
1: Oh, man, you really want to see the Copacabana just somewhere else, yeah.
0: It's the feathers, I think.
1: Sure.
0: It's the outfits. So
1: of
0: sparkly.
1: Course.
0: Gosh, sequins. God, I miss that stuff. I really do. John, yeah. John texted, and he says, what about, wouldn't it be nice if we got payflation?
1: Then we could afford the funflation.
0: Yeah.
1: That is so true.
0: John, you're not wrong.
1: No. And it seems so simple, but...
0: Don't get me started. Don't even get me started.
1: I won't.
0: Okay?
1: But it's a great point.
0: Yeah. Absolutely. Okay, so Greg, does funflation affect your plans?
2: No, I actually have a plot on a lake, so I just go out there and I camp on the lake every weekend.
0: You got it made,
1: oh,
0: hey?
1: Oh, man, yeah.
0: Hey, Greg, you got it made. You know what? You're no dummy. Yeah. You're no dummy.
1: So no matter how expensive the world gets, you've got your own little oasis.
0: His own little piece. Yeah. He just lets the world go around him. Yeah.
2: Yeah.
1: I love that.
0: Yeah. Again, no dummy. Yeah, you figured it out. Okay.
2: There you go.
0: We're taking notes, Greg. We're taking notes.
2: Okay.
0: All right. Well, listen, buddy, we appreciate you.
2: Okay. Thanks a lot, guys.
1: Thanks, Greg.
2: Have a great day.
0: Have a great day.
1: Bye.
0: See you. Bye.
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0: Matt and Fatty in the morning, and today's best country throughout the day. Country 104.9. There is a report out there and a term that's called funflation, which basically is impacting how much fun we have.
1: Yeah, I mean, we're hearing about inflation here, inflation there. Everything's costing more money, but now, I shouldn't say now, but now there's a term for it because it's been happening for a while, that it is affecting how much fun we're having. Concert tickets are more expensive.
0: Oh, yeah, right.
1: Gas is more expensive.
0: Yeah,
1: travel
0: point.
1: In general. Hotels are more expensive.
0: Fuel
1: to
0: get to the fun.
1: Exactly.
0: Yeah.
1: So it's called funflation, and it's totally affecting our fun time, especially when you think about heading into summer. Like, we might have to do things very differently because it costs too much to have fun now.
0: Plane tickets. Those have just skyrocketed.
1: Oh my gosh. I was just looking at flying to my hometown later on this summer for my sister's 40th birthday. That's not fun, by the way.
0: No, that's not funflation. That's responsible.
1: Responsible inflation.
0: Yeah.
1: And it is so expensive. I've never seen plane tickets so expensive in my life.
0: Mind you, listen. You're going to Grand Prairie, Alberta.
1: Yeah.
0: It's not like a destinational stop.
1: Right.
0: So it's kind of like an acquired stop.
1: Yeah, and it does take a bit to get there. So I do understand that. But like, yeah, that's not fair.
0: No,
1: because it's costing way too much money.
0: They fly in the mail once a week. So you've got to jump on that flight if you can, if you have enough room. Right?
1: Yeah, exactly.
0: Yeah.
1: That's how I'm going to get there.
0: I think so.
1: But it costs way too much money.
0: Yeah, I would say it would.
1: But I have to go. It's my sister's birthday.
0: Yeah, it is. And she's turning 40,
1: she's
0: as
1: turning
0: you said.
1: 40.
0: Yeah, so
1: it's
0: it's a must go.
1: Mm-hmm, mm-hmm.
0: Yeah, you and your ma. Yeah, for sure.
1: But that is altering my plans. Funflation is kind of ruining this for me because, I was planning on just quickly flying up there, doing a quick turnaround, high-fiving a couple people and going home.
0: Yeah.
1: But I think now I'm going to have to drive.
0: You're going to take the bus.
1: And then I'm going to, oh no.
0: Yeah.
1: And then I'm going to have to stay there a little bit longer to justify how long it takes to get there. Yikes.
0: Yeah, no kidding. Mary, we're talking about funflation. Is that making you stay at home more over the summer?
2: Well, no, I'm going to Vancouver for a few days. But...
0: Okay. Well, that's nice.
1: Have your plans altered a little bit? Because Vancouver is expensive.
2: I have a daughter that lives there. No, it's cheap.
0: Oh, so right. You're going to mooch off family.
1: Yeah. Perfect.
0: Got it.
2: Yeah.
0: Yeah.
2: But no, that's it. I never go away in the summer.
0: Yeah. No,
1: I don't really either.
0: Yeah, a lot of people don't these days, I'm finding.
2: Yeah.
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4: Cloudy for this evening. Temperature falling to around 20 by midnight tonight. Overnight tonight, cloudy. Chance of showers. Risk of a thunderstorm, low 17. Cloud and showers for tomorrow, high 24. Again, feeling closer to 30 with the humidity. Sunny on Friday and a high of 21.

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0: 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On the way, it's minute to win it. 10 questions, 60 seconds. And today we will play the sudden death version.
4: Ooh, okay. 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
0: No.
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4: That is a tough one.
0: Yeah, this or that coming up.
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0: Today's Best Country, Country 104.9. Minute 20, 10 questions, 60 seconds. Heather, we're going to play Sudden Death, which means you got to answer all the questions. You can't pass. And if you get a question wrong, we automatically cut and go. The game ends and we move on, okay?
1: Oh, this is going to be terrible.
0: No! Oh, come on! Listen, young lady, with an attitude like
2: that. Yeah, come on.
0: Right out of the gate, you're not going to go anywhere in this world.
1: I thought it was name the 10 thing kind of thing. I did it the other day and I got all of them. Okay. All right, I'll do my best.
0: Listen, that's all we can ask.
2: Yeah. And Heather, the timer will start after I finish reading the first question. You good to go?
1: Okay. Yeah.
2: Okay. Name all four suits in a deck of cards.
1: Diamonds, hearts, spades, clubs.
2: How many years are in three decades?
1: 30.
2: In the Flintstones, what is Barney and Betty's last name?
1: Rebel.
2: Which drink is made from orange juice and champagne?
1: My breakfast? Let me think. Mimosas?
2: What three colors make up candy corn?
1: Candy corn. Yellow, white, and orange.
2: Who was Canada's first and only female prime minister?
1: Oh, I know. Kim Campbell.
2: What two elements make up water?
1: H2O. Oh, for Pete's sake.
2: Oh, you were getting there.
0: Thanks, Heather. You did really well,
2: yeah,
0: though. You did really well.
2: Good job.
0: Okay. Thanks, Heather. Okay, see you. Bye. Dang it. Over to our friend Dale. Dale, same rules apply. You get something wrong, you can't pass. Something wrong, game's over, okay?
3: All right.
2: Name all four suits in a deck of cards.
3: Diamonds, hearts, trumps, and clubs and spades.
2: How many years are in three decades?
3: 30.
2: In the Flintstones, what is Barney and Betty's last name?
3: Rebel.
2: Which drink is made from orange juice and champagne?
3: Mimosa.
2: What three colors make up candy corn?
3: Yellow, orange, and white.
2: Who is Canada's first and only female prime minister?
3: Kim Campbell.
2: What two elements make up water?
3: Hydrogen and oxygen.
2: What is the weapon of choice when dealing with a vampire?
3: Wooden stake.
2: What candy can you taste the rainbow?
3: Skittles.
2: What word is used to represent a score of zero in European football or soccer?
3: Zero. Would that be a try?
0: Are you kidding me?
2: Oh, no.
1: Oh, for Pete's sake.
2: That's rugby?
0: Yeah.
1: Oh,
0: yeah.
1: For Pete's sake.
2: Oh, no.
0: Oh. Dale, I had... Oh, man. You know how much money I just lost on you?
3: Oh, my God.
2: You're rooting for you, man.
0: Oh, I just placed a bet, like, you know, on Bet365 right now while you're doing this. Oh, man. All right. Dale, we appreciate you.
2: Yeah, thank you.
0: All right. See you, Dale. All right, bye. Dang it.
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7: Cloudy for this evening. Temperature falling to around 20 by midnight. More cloud overnight tonight. Chance of showers. Risk of a thunderstorm. Low 17. Cloudy tomorrow. Chance of showers. High near 24. Feeling like 30. Sunny all day Friday and a high of around 21.

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0: Matt and Fatty in the morning, and today's best country throughout the day. Country 104.9. Thanks again for hanging out. I know we're just being silly.
1: Just a bunch of silly abilities.
0: Just being silly. We're asking you this or that. Question is, could you stay at home alone? You get to stay at home alone for 4 hours, no chores. You get to do that, or you get a spa day with your bestie. It's free for 4 hours. Which one do you pick?
1: A spa day. I mean, both are great. Both are great.
0: Kevin's saying, yeah, spa day all day. Peds, massage, sign me up.
1: Yeah.
0: Yeah, Kev, okay.
1: I like it. Yeah, I think a few texts we were saying spa.
0: I'm leaning towards home. Don't get me wrong. I love a spa day.
1: Uh-huh.
0: I do.
1: Okay.
0: But it's just getting there. That's the whole...
1: But once you're there...
0: Once you're there.
1: And it's... Four hours. Like, think of all the relaxing you can do.
0: So relaxed. You're going to pour me in a glass to get me out of there.
1: Yeah. You'll have like a 90-minute massage, maybe a mani-pedi, relaxing in the lounge with a glass of bubbly. Then you sit in like a cold plunge or a sauna. Like, come on.
0: I want somebody to carry me. Again, like newlywed carry me.
1: I'm sure that can be arranged. Yeah.
0: And then wherever I'm sitting, if I'm waiting to go somewhere, they're massaging my back.
1: At all times.
0: At all times.
1: Yeah, I like that. That's great.
0: Okay, maybe. Maybe.
1: Maybe.
0: Maybe. Sandy, what about you?
2: Stay at home alone with no chores for 4 hours.
1: Yeah. Okay, why not the spa? Why wouldn't you take that opportunity?
2: I can have a spa in my own home.
0: Oh.

0: have a foot bath, do you?
1: Yeah.
2: Oh, I love a good foot bath.
0: Okay.
1: Hey, Sandy, Sasha went to go to get her back scrubbed. Like
2: that would be good too.
1: Like somebody just went to town on her back.
0: Yeah.
1: Like barnacles off everything.
0: Yeah, I got a back facial. It was awesome. Oh, I highly recommend it.
2: That would be so relaxing.
0: See?
1: Sandy,
0: it was so great.
1: She calls it a back facial.
0: That's what it says.
1: It's an old fashioned sponge bath with sandpaper.
0: No, it was very relaxing.
2: That makes it.
1: Yeah, right? You're like, your knees are up, you're in this cast iron tub, and somebody's right on behind you.
2: Oh yeah, I'm in on that.
1: Yeah. And then they have a milk jug full of hot water, and they pour it over you. And then you yell, "Somebody close the barn door!"
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6: 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What's in the bag this season?

days, but all the other guys say, I don't want to get ahead of myself. Are you in or out, baby, I can't tell. Did I see those blue eyes giving me the green light? Tell me, girl, am I reading this right? I know, it sounds like a pickup line. Standing over here all by ourselves, and you ain't looking to no one else.

0: Country 104.9, playing today's best country. This or that. You got to pick one. Don't be one of those and try to change it on us. This or that. You get to stay home alone for 4 hours with nothing to do. You have no chores.
1: Oh, okay? Love
0: okay?
1: it.
0: Okay? Okay. Or you go to a spa for 4 hours with your bestie for free. What do you do?
1: That is so hard. I think you got to go with the spa. Yeah. Spa.
0: Because
1: you can relax at home for 4 hours. That's great. But at a spa, you get to relax on a whole other level.
0: Yeah,
1: and someone's taking care of you.
0: Getting to the spa.
1: Yeah, it's an event.
0: It's like you when your cleaning lady comes over.
1: Right.
0: You clean before she comes over.
1: I know, and it is almost
0: like... It makes no sense.
1: It's meant to make my life easier, but it can be a hassle.
0: You know what I mean?
1: Absolutely.
0: So you get all prepped and scrubbed and... pricked and whatever you do, plucked to go just to do it again.
1: Yeah. And the one thing that I don't love about the spa thing, again, I would pick the spa.
0: Yeah.
1: But I don't love that someone's with me. Like, I would rather go by myself.
0: No, it's not. Again, I told you can't change it.
1: I know. I'm still picking spa regardless.
0: Okay.
1: I'm just saying that might be a deterrent for some people. Because I will never understand the whole concept of like couples spa days or couples massages. Like, what are you supposed to do?
0: Do you all get your feet done together? Because that could be
1: Yeah,
0: cool.
1: Sometimes.
0: See, there you go.
1: That's nice.
0: So you said that's the same.
1: But when you're sitting there like not talking. Like,
0: and naked.
1: Yeah. Like, what's the point of having someone
0: like that's
1: there?
0: That's weird, eh? When you have other people around you, like we're naked and then you're not. And you're touching. I'm like, okay. This is weird.
1: Yeah, when you break it down, when you peel back those layers, literally and metaphorically, it's weird.
0: Well, that's
1: weird.
0: What I mean. It's I got to get out of here.
1: Yeah.
0: Okay, Lavina, it's this or that. Which one?
2: Ooh, I'd do the spa.
1: Yes, indeed.
0: Mm-hmm.
1: I think at the end of the day, I would do the spa as well. Who doesn't want to get pampered for 4 hours?
2: Exactly.
1: Yes.
0: How, Lavina, do you know what a back facial is?
2: No, can't say I've had that, but I can imagine.
0: Mm-hmm.
1: I highly recommend it. Casey thinks it's the funniest thing in the world, but I went and got a back facial a couple weeks ago, and it was great.
0: It's just a fancy word for somebody to scrub your back.
2: True.
0: Right?
2: I believe that.
0: To get all the pimples and the dents and the boils.
1: The boils, yeah.
0: And the barnacles and the divots filled and the scratches.
1: It was great.
2: Disgusting.
0: What's wrong with your
1: back? I got lathered up real nice.
0: Oh, yeah.
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10: Cloudy for this evening. Temperature falling to around 20 by midnight tonight. Overnight tonight, cloudy, chance of showers, risk of a thunderstorm, low 17. Cloud and showers for tomorrow, high 24. Again, feeling closer to 30 with the humidity. Sunny on Friday and a high of 21.

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4: Cloudy for this evening. Temperature falling to around 20 by midnight. More cloud overnight tonight. Chance of showers. Risk of a thunderstorm. Low 17. Cloudy tomorrow. Chance of showers. High near 24. Feeling like 30. Sunny all day Friday and a high of around 21.

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8: Cloudy for this evening. Temperature falling to around 20 by midnight tonight. Overnight tonight, cloudy, chance of showers, risk of a thunderstorm, low 17. Cloud and showers for tomorrow, high 24. Again, feeling closer to 30 with the humidity. Sunny on Friday and a high of 21.

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11: Cloudy for this evening. Temperature falling to around 20 by midnight. More cloud overnight tonight. Chance of showers. Risk of a thunderstorm. Low 17. Cloudy tomorrow. Chance of showers. High near 24. Feeling like 30. Sunny all day Friday and a high of around 21.

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5: Cloudy for this evening. Temperature falling to around 20 by midnight tonight. Overnight tonight, cloudy. Chance of showers. Risk of a thunderstorm. Low 17. Cloud and showers for tomorrow. High 24. Again, feeling closer to 30 with the humidity. Sunny on Friday and a high of 21.

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6: Cloudy today, chance of showers, high near 24, humidity pushing it closer to 30. Cloudy, chance of showers overnight tonight, low near 12. Sunny for tomorrow, high 21. Mix of sun and cloud on Saturday, high 24. Ending the weekend Sunday with a cloudy sky, chance of showers and a high of 24 as well.

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6: Cloudy today, chance of showers throughout the day, high near 24. Humidex making it feel more like 30. Overnight tonight, cloudy, chance of showers, low near 12. Sunny for tomorrow to end the week and a high of 21. Mix of sun and cloud Saturday, high 24. Cloudy on Sunday, chance of showers and a high of 24 also.

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4: Cloudy today, chance of showers, high near 24, humidity pushing it closer to 30. Cloudy, chance of showers overnight tonight, low near 12. Sunny for tomorrow, high 21. Mix of sun and cloud on Saturday, high 24. Ending the weekend Sunday with a cloudy sky, chance of showers and a high of 24 as well.

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6: Cloudy today. Chance of showers throughout the day. High near 24. Humidex making it feel more like 30. Overnight tonight, cloudy, chance of showers, low near 12. Sunny for tomorrow to end the week and a high of 21. Mix of sun and cloud Saturday, high 24. Cloudy on Sunday, chance of showers and a high of 24 also.

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8: Cloudy today, chance of showers, high near 24, humidity pushing it closer to 30. Cloudy, chance of showers overnight tonight, low near 12. Sunny for tomorrow, high 21. Mix of sun and cloud on Saturday, high 24. Ending the weekend Sunday with a cloudy sky, chance of showers and a high of 24 as well.

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day, Potts Farm was a place to go. 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Them old

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4: Cloudy today, chance of showers throughout the day, high near 24. Humidex making it feel more like 30. Overnight tonight, cloudy, chance of showers, low near 12. Sunny for tomorrow to end the week and a high of 21. Mix of sun and cloud Saturday, high 24. Cloudy on Sunday, chance of showers and a high of 24 also.

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5: Cloudy today, chance of showers, high near 24, humidity pushing it closer to 30. Cloudy, chance of showers overnight tonight, low near 12. Sunny for tomorrow, high 21. Mix of sun and cloud on Saturday, high 24. Ending the weekend Sunday with a cloudy sky, chance of showers and a high of 24 as well.

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4: Cloudy today, chance of showers throughout the day, high near 24. Humidex making it feel more like 30. Overnight tonight, cloudy, chance of showers, low near 12. Sunny for tomorrow to end the week and a high of 21. Mix of sun and cloud Saturday, high 24. Cloudy on Sunday, chance of showers and a high of 24 also.

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5: Cloudy today, chance of showers, high near 24, humidity pushing it closer to 30. Cloudy, chance of showers overnight tonight, low near 12. Sunny for tomorrow, high 21. Mix of sun and cloud on Saturday, high 24. Ending the weekend Sunday with a cloudy sky, chance of showers and a high of 24 as well.

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7: Cloudy today, chance of showers throughout the day, high near 24. Humidex making it feel more like 30. Overnight tonight, cloudy, chance of showers, low near 12. Sunny for tomorrow to end the week and a high of 21. Mix of sun and cloud Saturday, high 24. Cloudy on Sunday, chance of showers and a high of 24 also.

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0: Country 104.9. It is 5:30 on what's looking to be a day. It's going to get cloudier throughout the day. Chance for showers around lunchtime and this afternoon. Going to be nice, though. High 23. Going to feel like 30 with the Humidex.
1: Okay, keep the good weather coming. What's it looking like for Lucknow's music in the fields the next few days?
0: It's looking okay. It's looking like it's going to be clear. So tonight's going to be okay. Tomorrow, Saturday, Sunday, not seeing any of the rain clouds.
1: Awesome.
0: In the forecast. So it's looking okay. So for Tin Roof and Simply Queen tonight should be okay. For Finger 11, Matthew Good and his band tomorrow looks good. Co Wetzel, El King, Corb Lund on Saturday also looks good. Let's play some country music. High Valley, Thomas Rhett coming up. Here's Dallas Smith. 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

0: Country 104.9. It is 5:37. Matt and I reminiscing about our school days off mic here. I don't remember tooting in school. I'm sure I did. I'm not denying that I ever passed gas in school. I just don't remember doing it.
1: No, nor should you, I guess. But yeah, like I don't remember feeling a big one coming on and putting my hand up and saying, hey, can I be excused to go fart out in the hallway?
0: Evidently, this is a big enough problem now that teachers are having to address it. One teacher in kind of a creative way. We'll talk more after High Valley. Here's Fools. 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

0: Today's Best Country, Country 104.9. Kids are going to be heading back to school next week already. My goodness.
1: No, not next week. Week after that.
0: Oh, they still get another one. Good.
1: Yeah, yeah. This weekend is not Labor Day weekend.
0: And we were discussing, I don't remember having to fart in school and putting up my hand like, yeah, can I leave so I can fart in the hallway? Yeah, I don't know. I just let it slowly come out when I was sitting on my desk.
1: I don't know. Maybe I did that. Maybe I didn't. I don't remember. You're telling me, though, that evidently this is problem enough that there was a teacher in Atlanta designated a corner of her room to this.
0: People are thinking this is brilliant. This

0: teacher in Atlanta has a fart corner. So kids can just go up there, do their thing. She has a little sign up there that says gusty winds area. And then there's an assortment of air fresheners as well. So that the kid can be up there. Teachers teaching fractions or whatever. Like, hey kids, we're going to learn about fractions.
1: More like farctions.
0: Yeah, well, this is my worry, right? Someone's walking to the corner. I'd want to make a comment like, oh, here we go. Like, the other kids are going to be distracted.
1: There's going to be students who have worse or louder farts than other students. Like, there's going to be one kid who's just going to rip the loudest, stankest farts. And whenever that kid gets up, you know the class is going to be like, oh no.
0: Here goes Joey. Joey's going up again. So, honestly, I don't know how this works. She claims it works. The kids just quietly go up there, relieve themselves, and then go back. And she keeps teaching, but no way. There's no way that's happening in a classroom I'm in. I'm saying something as they're walking up.
1: She needs to hand out some All Brand bars. Those kids need some fiber. It's 5:43.
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3: A big agricultural investment is headed to Southgate. The provincial government announced $500,000 investment into Rosendale Farms in order to help that company build a new facility in Southgate Township. Rosendale Farms is a fully licensed grain elevator, and they'll be spending about $8 billion to build a new manufacturing facility and grain elevator there. The project's going to add a large-scale grain processing and storage capacity facility, as well as filling a regional gap in that area, as they currently lack such a facility. This $500,000 provincial contribution will come through the Southwestern Ontario Development Fund, all part of the Regional Development Program. Ontario's investing more than $250 million through that program to help manufacturers grow while supporting regional priorities. So far to date, the provincial government has backed over 225 projects and leveraged about $2.8 billion in new investments that, all told, have created about 6,000 new jobs. And that's your Food and Ag Report. I'm Phil DeLand.
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Country 104.9, 549. Could see some rain this afternoon. Going to get cloudier throughout the day. Here's Brad Paisley, Country Nation. It's Mornings with Matt and Fatty.

0: Country 104.9, 553. Got your news update coming up in just a few minutes. We'll be talking about an alleged impaired driving incident near Exeter. Got the attention of police. Latest on the tariffs and trade talks. Marineland back in the news. And some changes coming to Facebook and Instagram in the United States that could be coming to Canada at some point. Those details in minutes.
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3: Good morning. I'm Fadi Giri. Minor injuries were reported after an alleged impaired driving incident near Exeter. First responders were called to a section of Dashwood Road east of Exeter for a rear-end collision involving a car and a minivan. Police say the driver of the car had consumed alcohol prior to driving and tested over the legal limit at the South Huron Hospital. A 39-year-old from South Huron is facing two impaired driving charges with a date in Goderich Court October 5th. The top trade negotiator for the U.S. is disputing his country made last-minute demands in trade talks to avoid new tariffs. U.S. Trade Representative Jamieson Greer says Canada had additional last-minute requests when talks broke off this weekend and not the other way around. Prime Minister Mark Carney says the U.S. made unfair adjustments in the final hours of talks, which pushed him to walk away from the bargaining table. Meantime, Prime Minister Carney will give a speech to the European Union next month. The PM's office says Carney's speech is meant to strengthen ties with EU members as Canada looks to create more overseas trade ties during an economic war with the U.S. In the last year, Canada has signed several new agreements with the EU. One of the beluga whales recently moved from Marineland has died. The 23-year-old beluga was moved to the Shedd Aquarium in Chicago about 2 weeks ago. Meantime, the final four dolphins and two belugas were shipped out of Marineland this week. Some new rules for teenagers around Facebook and Instagram are coming for users in the U.S., but not Canada. The changes allow for a parent or guardian to limit how many hours the platforms can be used by a minor, along with banning cosmetic filters. Earlier this summer, Ottawa introduced a bill to ban social media for Canadians under 16. And a counselor in Ottawa wants to change the name of a street in her city from Trump Avenue. Numerous streets in the Central Park neighborhood are named in reference to New York City. But Councillor Riley Brockington says trade threats from U.S. President Donald Trump mean Trump Avenue should change. The city tried to change the street name in 2021, but residents were split. And now a look at sports.
4: I'm RJ Broadhead. Here's the morning sports. The Blue Jays snapped the Royals' 9-game winning streak with a 3-0 win. Nathan Lucas provided all the offense, hitting a 3-run homer. The Jays stay 3 games behind Cleveland for the final wild card spot because the Guardians refused to lose, extending their winning streak to 7. Other playoff races, the Yankees beat the Astros, who still lead the AL West, with the Rangers losing to the White Sox. Manitoba's Tristan Peters homered for a 5th straight game in that one. The Braves took another one against the Dodgers in a potential playoff preview. The Rays, Brewers, and Padres won. The Red Sox and Cubs lost. And Kyle Schwarber hit his league-leading 40th homer in the Phillies' win over Seattle. Canada's run at the Little League World Series came to an end, losing to Japan. The tempo fell to Seattle. The NFL is scrapping the Pro Bowl game. Players will still receive Pro Bowl honors. And the final week of the preseason gets underway tonight, starting with the Steelers in Buffalo. That's sports. The forecast is next.
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3: Getting cloudier today. Could see some showers this afternoon with a high 23. Going to feel like 30 with the Humidex. Chances for rain overnight and falling to 14 this evening. We're back to sunshine tomorrow. High 21. It's 20 in Holmesville, 21 in Exeter, and 20 outside our studios in Goderich. I'm Fadi Giddy, and now you're up to date.
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1: Country 104.9, it is 6:08. You might have heard it in the news, this trade war escalating with the United States. And it's prompting a city councilor in Ottawa to want to change the name of a street. And I'm worried that could happen to a town here in Huron County. Matthew, talk more after Kane Brown. 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

0: Country 104.9, it is 6:11. We're not going to get too political with this here, but Canada's currently in a trade war with the United States. A lot of this prompted by U.S. President Donald Trump. Didn't realize this, but over in the capital, over in Ottawa, they got a neighborhood called the Central Park neighborhood, and a lot of the streets there are named after things in New York City. There is a Staten Way, there's Central Park Drive, there is Greenwich Circle, and there is Trump Avenue.
1: Uh-oh.
0: Named after Donald Trump, famous New York resident Donald Trump, now president. And a city councilor there, Councilor Riley Brockington, says she wants to change the name of Trump Avenue. Here's the issue, though. They tried to do this back in 2021, and according to the local bylaws there, they need at least 50% plus one person's support to do this. And it was even split. It was 21 against 21 for.
1: Oh.
0: So because there wasn't a majority in favor of it, they didn't change it. So it's still Trump Avenue.
1: I just feel bad for the people that live on the street. They have to change all their documents and driver's license, all that stuff.
0: It happens sometimes.
1: Yeah.
0: Here's my concern, is that Huron County also has a town named after a president. We have Clinton, Ontario. I don't know if it's named after him, but it's got the same name as former President Bill Clinton.
1: Right.
0: Who also had some scandals.
1: Oh, yes. Yeah.
0: So. And if you don't remember, Bill Clinton had some, I don't want to go into detail, some dirty scandals.
1: Yeah.
0: He had some laundry, some dirty laundry that got aired. So I don't, do we change the name of Clinton, Matthew?
1: Nah. Who was Clinton named after, the actual town named after? Probably someone else with that last name.
0: I couldn't tell you. But I propose we change it to Obama, Ontario. It's just my thoughts. It's 6:14.
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0: 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We decided to do a quick Google search. Who's Clinton named after?
1: Sir Henry Clinton, a British general and hero of the Peninsular War.
0: You read that off Wikipedia very well.
1: That's right.
0: Very proud of you, son. Here's Kenny Chesney, I Go Back. It's Mornings with Matt and Fatty.

0: Country 104.9, 622. Second to last weekend of the summer, unofficially. We got Stick It to Win It, our new contest where you can win $1,000 this weekend. Our cruiser reporter, Tori, she's going to be at Lucknow's Music in the Fields. You can see her there. She's also going to be at Huron Shores Marine and Equipment this Saturday from 11 to 1. That's at 175 Suncoast Drive East in Goderich. So when you see Tori out and about at Music in the Fields or at Huron Shores Marine and Equipment, grab a sticker from her, a Country 104.9 sticker. Stick it somewhere. 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You'll be in the draw to win $1,000 straight up cash in the form of a check that you take to the bank and they give you cash.
1: Who couldn't use $1,000? And that's not it. Just it. She's given away more than just these stickers. She's given away some water bottles too, if you want to hit her up for that. A water bottle sponsored by Moss Fruit and Vegetable Farms. And we got this cool back to school kind of thing. It's a multicolored highlighter, courtesy of Hurontel. It's a highlighter shaped like a sun, and it's got five different colors. It's really cool. Make sure you go see Tori and get all that stuff.
0: A whole bunch of cool swag you can get from Tori. And make sure you grab that sticker and take a photo and send it to us, because that could get you $1,000 on top of all the free stuff you already got from Tori. Got the five things you need to know in minutes.
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2: Minor injuries were reported after an alleged impaired driving incident near Exeter. OPP say a car rear-ended a minivan on Dashwood Road. Driver had consumed alcohol before driving. 39-year-old from South Huron facing two impaired driving charges. The top trade negotiator for the U.S. says Canada had additional last-minute requests when talks broke off this weekend to avoid new tariffs, and not the other way around. Prime Minister Mark Carney says the U.S. made unfair adjustments in the final hours of talks, which prompted him to walk away from the bargaining table. So the U.S. is saying, no, we didn't change things last minute. You did. Also, you stink like maple syrup.
3: Yeah, we didn't start this tariff war. You did.
2: Oh, wait. 24 Canadians are among hundreds of missing people after a massive flash flood struck Nepal. Foreign Affairs Minister Anita Anand says Ottawa is in contact with Nepalese authorities who are ready to help Canadians in the region. Some new rules for teenagers around Facebook and Instagram are coming for users in the U.S., not Canada, though. The changes allow for a parent or guardian to limit how many hours the platforms can be used by a minor, along with banning cosmetic filters.
3: Oh.
2: No more skin smoothing filters.
3: Oh, dear.
2: Yeah. Which is bad for the Huss man.
3: I'm going to look terrible on Instagram.
2: You're going to look terrible in real life, too. Getting cloudier today. Could see some showers this afternoon. The real life had nothing to do with the filters. You're just ugly. Oh, why is he being so mean?
3: Well, the filters took that thing off my face. It was nice.
2: That thing is your face. Getting cloudier to I'll stop.
3: Terrible.
2: It's just mean for no reason.
3: Kids, don't be mean to each other.
2: Or do, if it's funny. Getting cloudier today, could see some showers this afternoon. The high today, 23, going to feel like 30 with the Humidex. Chances for rain overnight falling to 14 this evening. Remember, kids, if you make your parents laugh, it's not insulting. Sunny tomorrow, high 21. We're at 20 outside our studios in Goderich. Those are the five things you need to know.
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Here's If I Go Missin'.

0: It's time for country news. In the near future, when you fly into Nashville, you could be landing at Dolly Parton International Airport. To honor the amazing life of Dolly Parton, there's a state representative there, plans to introduce legislation, to rename Nashville International Airport after Dolly Parton.
1: Okay.
0: The Dolly Parton Airport.
1: The Nashville Airport, their airport code is currently BNA. I wonder if they change it to like...
0: DOI?
1: Yeah.
0: I'm flying into Dolly.
1: Where is DOL Airport? Oh, it's in France.
0: Oh.
1: Deauville Normandy Airport.
0: But like...
1: we need to take that back.
0: This comes up in the government. You're not voting this down, are you? You'd be criticized if you voted it down.
1: No. I'm saying I want to amend it so that we can change the airport code from BNA in Nashville to DOL in honor of Dolly Parton. Absolutely. No, I want it to go further than it's currently going.
0: Well, and then you get in your car and then you go to the Dolly's Tennessean travel stops as you're traveling to Dollywood. Amazing. This girl from the hills became the queen of America, pretty much. Amazing.

0: life. Meanwhile, probably no one saw this because we were all watching Dolly Parton videos yesterday, but Tyler Hubbard and Brian Kelly of Florida Georgia Line took to social media to tease the upcoming Florida Georgia Line reunion tour with a message that read, "Y'all got plans in 2027? Asking for a couple of friends, LFG." And so they also provided a link.
1: Hold on, you read that like the oldest man.
0: Okay. They also provided a link you can go to request a show. So maybe everyone should go over to this link and request that they come to Lucknow's Music in the Fields next year. Maybe they'll take us up on that.
1: That would be fantastic. Graceland can totally hold the number of people Florida Georgia Line would bring.
0: Right.
1: If they can't come to Lucknow, Clinton?
0: Sure.
1: Why not?
0: Let's all just bring them in.
1: Performing at the Clinton Town Hall. It's one of the biggest country acts on the planet. I'm just saying it could happen if enough people request it. Clinton, you get out to that website, you request Florida Georgia Line, crazier things have happened. That's all I'm saying. That's country news. It is 6:44.
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3: A big agricultural investment is headed to Southgate. The provincial government announced $500,000 investment into Rosendale Farms in order to help that company build a new facility in Southgate Township. Rosendale Farms is a fully licensed grain elevator, and they'll be spending about $8 billion to build a new manufacturing facility and grain elevator there. The project's going to add a large-scale grain processing and storage capacity facility, as well as filling a regional gap in that area, as they currently lack such a facility. This $500,000 provincial contribution will come through the Southwestern Ontario Development Fund, all part of the Regional Development Program. Ontario's investing more than $250 million through that program to help manufacturers grow while supporting regional priorities. So far to date, the provincial government has backed over 225 projects and leveraged about $2.8 billion in new investments that, all told, have created about 6,000 new jobs. And that's your Food and Ag Report. I'm Phil DeLand.
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0: 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It is 6:49. I don't know if this is your first time listening to this show. I'm Fatty. I like to complain a lot. I like to make silly jokes at the expense of other people, usually our own Matt Hussey, who's the other guy on this show, who is very nice. You're a sweet, sweet man.
1: Well, and I know you're just insulting me because you love me.
0: It's true.
1: Yeah.
0: That's how I show affection. I can't tell you you're a good person and a good friend with my words, because that makes me feel feelings, and I can't do that, so I have to do the opposite. So when I do the opposite, it means I like you.
1: Oh.
0: But I haven't heard you complain about much. There's not much I hear you criticize. You're that kind of guy. You're always looking at the positive. One of the things I have heard you criticize regularly is the Canadian section at the Toronto Zoo.
1: Oh, yes.
0: And oh. they just got a new addition that's going to make you mad. We'll talk more after Taylor Swift. Country 104.9.

0: Country 104.9, it is 6:53. Wish you could hear our own Matt Hussey complaining off mic about the raccoons at the Toronto Zoo. If you've never been to the Toronto Zoo, they have a Canadian domain zone with Canadian animals. One of the animals they have there is the North American raccoon. Just your run-of-the-mill dumpster panda.
1: Well, not many people make it through the Canadian domain because I think it's like a 5-kilometer walk. And you're usually there with kids and it's like, don't do it.
0: I love hearing you complain.
1: So anyways, I've told you how absurd it is. You're walking along and then you realize there's a raccoon enclosure. And this is after you've seen raccoons in the woods. The Canadian domain is in the woods. And we were looking at the raccoon enclosure thinking, why is there a cage? Because there was raccoons outside the enclosure trying to get into the cage and visit the raccoons in the enclosure. You don't need an enclosure.
0: To be fair, they got a lot of different animals there. They got beavers, which, again, we have in some of our lakes and rivers and streams here in Huron County. They got cougars, grizzly bear, northern bald eagle. They got a trumpeter swan. They got a bison.
1: Yeah, it's pretty cool if you make it to the moose.
0: So they got some things, but then they also have raccoons. So,
1: it's like putting a squirrel in a cage. Oh, look at the squirrel.
0: He's so brown. Got your news update in minutes.
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2: Good morning. I'm Fatty Gideon. Minor injuries were reported after an alleged impaired driving incident near Exeter. First responders were called to a section of Dashwood Road east of Exeter for a rear-end collision involving a car and a minivan. Police say the driver of the car had consumed alcohol prior to driving and tested over the legal limit at the South Huron Hospital. A 39-year-old from South Huron is facing two impaired driving charges with a date in Goderich Court October 5th. The top trade negotiator for the U.S. is disputing his country made last-minute demands in trade talks to avoid new tariffs. U.S. Trade Representative Jamieson Greer says Canada had additional last-minute requests when talks broke off this weekend and not the other way around. Prime Minister Mark Carney says the U.S. made unfair adjustments in the final hours of talks, which pushed him to walk away from the bargaining table. Meantime, Prime Minister Carney will give a speech to the European Union next month. The PM's office says Carney's speech is meant to strengthen ties with EU members as Canada looks to create more overseas trade ties during an economic war with the U.S. In the last year, Canada has signed several new agreements with the EU. One of the beluga whales recently moved from Marineland has died. The 23-year-old beluga was moved to the Shedd Aquarium in Chicago about 2 weeks ago. Meantime, the final four dolphins and two belugas were shipped out of Marineland this week. Some new rules for teenagers around Facebook and Instagram are coming for users in the U.S., but not Canada. The changes allow for a parent or guardian to limit how many hours the platforms can be used by a minor, along with banning cosmetic filters. Earlier this summer, Ottawa introduced a bill to ban social media for Canadians under 16. And a counselor in Ottawa wants to change the name of a street in her city from Trump Avenue. Numerous streets in the Central Park neighborhood are named in reference to New York City. But Councillor Riley Brockington says trade threats from U.S. President Donald Trump mean Trump Avenue should change. The city tried to change the street name in 2021, but residents were split. And now a look at sports.
3: I'm RJ Broadhead. Here's the morning sports. The Blue Jays snapped the Royals' 9-game winning streak with a 3-0 win. Nathan Lucas provided all the offense, hitting a 3-run homer. The Jays stay 3 games behind Cleveland for the final wild card spot because the Guardians refused to lose, extending their winning streak to 7. Other playoff races, the Yankees beat the Astros, who still lead the AL West, with the Rangers losing to the White Sox. Manitoba's Tristan Peters homered for a 5th straight game in that one. The Braves took another one against the Dodgers in a potential playoff preview. The Rays, Brewers, and Padres won. The Red Sox and Cubs lost. And Kyle Schwarber hit his league-leading 40th homer in the Phillies' win over Seattle. Canada's run at the Little League World Series came to an end, losing to Japan. The tempo fell to Seattle. The NFL is scrapping the Pro Bowl game. Players will still receive Pro Bowl honors. And the final week of the preseason gets underway tonight, starting with the Steelers in Buffalo. That's sports. The forecast is next.
4: Late summer nights. Or early summer mornings. There's a McDonald's drive-thru for that. Now open 24 hours in Goderich, Grand Bend, and Kincardine. From now until Labor Day. So when you get that quarter past three quarter pounder with cheese craving, or that I'm up, where's my coffee feeling, McDonald's drive-thru has you covered. 24 hours a day until Labor Day in Goderich, Grand Bend, and Kincardine.
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2: Getting cloudier today. Could see some showers this afternoon with a high 23. Going to feel like 30 with the Humidex. Chances for rain overnight and falling to 14 this evening. We're back to sunshine tomorrow. High 21. It's 20 in Dublin, 20 in Port Albert, and 20 outside our studios in Goderich. I'm Fatty Giddy, and now you're up to date.
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It is 7:07. Going to get cloudier throughout the day. Could see some rain this afternoon. Going to be mild, though. It's going to be a high of 23. Going to feel like 20, or rather, going to feel like 30 with the Humidex factor today. So cloudy, little on the warmer side, though. We've been talking about social media for young people for a while. Canada is looking at banning social media for Canadians under the age of 16. Facebook is introducing some new rules for not only Facebook, but Instagram as well. These rules coming into effect in the U.S., but this could be something we see in Canada in the near future. Talk more after Nate Holler.

0: Country 104.9. It is 7:11. We're talking Facebook and Instagram this morning because Meta, the parent company of Facebook and Instagram, they've been sued like crazy down in the United States. So they've introduced some rules for you parents to impose on your minor kids. So coming up this year, if your kids got the app on their phone, the Facebook or Instagram app, you'll be able to allow for them to only use the app for 2 hours a day. You can limit them using it between midnight and 6 a.m. You can ban how many times they can like a post or like several posts, and you can ban any cosmetic filters on Facebook or Instagram.
1: Oh, this is something we have to do as parents now? One more thing.
0: Not in this country yet, but there are lawsuits happening against Meta in this country, and these measures may be rolled out to Canada maybe later this year, maybe next year, maybe never, but this is what they're doing in the United States in the coming weeks.
1: So you have to feed them and look after their social media?
0: To be fair, you didn't have to have them at all, but that was your choice.
1: That's right.
0: And now you got to deal with all these.
1: Got to be responsible.
0: Banning the filters is smart because teenagers don't need filters.
1: No.
0: 40-year-olds need filters.
1: Seriously.
0: Have you seen 40-year-olds? Ugh. It's 7:12.
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0: Today's Best Country, Country 104.9. We are a proud sponsor of Lucknow's Music in the Fields. It is finally here. Campers are starting to pour in, set up, and the music all starts tonight at 7:30. Tin Roof is playing, 10 o'clock, Simply Queen, and then, of course, DJ Johnny Rivex is back to party out the rest of the night. A few little tips for Music in the Fields I got coming up after Shania Twain.
1: Let's go, girls.

0: today's best country, Country 104.9. Lucknow's Music in the Fields. It's finally here. Starts today. The concert area gate opens at 2 p.m. today. And they're saying, you know, if you don't want to wait in line, come early. You can come early. It gets really busy like from 6 onward, and sometimes there's a bit of a lineup. You can come to the grounds early, have some drinks, maybe get some food. And tonight, Tin Roof is playing starting at 7:30. And I was looking at a list of stuff that they say you can bring to the concert and stuff that you shouldn't bring. So do bring lawn chairs, small towels or blankets, purses or fanny packs, identifiable prescription medication, sunglasses, hats, sweaters, refillable bottles, disposable cameras, cell phones, and chargers. That's stuff you can bring.
1: Disposable cameras?
0: Who still brings those? Disposable?
1: There must be somebody if they put it on the list.
0: Yeah, somebody. Don't bring backpacks, bags, or coolers, umbrellas, balls, frisbees, games. Umbrellas are the worst. People bring umbrellas. It just blocks your view. You can get wet. Pro cameras, equipment, or drones. Can't bring your drone. Wagons. Can't bring wagons. Glass of any kind. Outside food, drinks, or alcohol.
1: Make sure to bring a hoodie.
0: Yeah.
1: Last few years, I always see people cold. They're shivering. The concert gets late at night. I know it's August and it's summer. It's warm during the day, but the sun sets, gets cool at night. Bring a hoodie.
0: But it sounds like it's going to be a warm one this year.
1: Or you know what? Don't bring a hoodie. I'm not your mother. Well, tonight's going to drop down to 14 overnight.
0: Oh.
1: So it's going to be kind of cool. Tomorrow night's going to drop down to 10. It's going to be nice during the day. In the 20s during the day. Nice daytime weather. Nighttime weather's going to be all right, too. It's just going to be a little bit cool.
0: So, that is cold.
1: So bring a hoodie. Or don't bring a hoodie. Again, I'm not your parent. I don't care about you. Five things you need to know in minutes.
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0: Here's five things you need to know on Country 104.9.
1: Minor injuries were reported after an alleged impaired driving incident near Exeter. OPP say a car rear-ended a minivan on Dashwood Road. The driver had consumed alcohol before getting behind the wheel. 39-year-old from South Huron facing two impaired driving charges. The top trade negotiator for the U.S. says Canada had additional last-minute requests when talks broke off last weekend to avoid tariffs, not the other way around. Prime Minister Mark Carney says the U.S. made unfair adjustments in the final hours.
2: Oh, well, who's right?
1: No, you didn't. We did.
2: Yeah, and like you started it.
1: It's interesting how adults are just big kids.
2: I know.
1: Just, we're not dumb. You're dumb. 24 Canadians are among hundreds of missing people after a massive flash flood struck Nepal. Foreign Affairs Minister Anita Anand says Ottawa is in contact with Nepalese authorities who are ready to help Canadians in the region. Some new rules for teenagers around Facebook and Instagram are coming for users in the U.S., not Canada yet. The changes allow for a parent or guardian to limit how many hours the platforms can be used by a minor, along with banning cosmetic filters.
2: Oh, really? The teens don't need the filters. It's us that needs the filters to look like teenagers.
1: It's you specifically who needs the filters. Getting cloudier today. Could see some showers this afternoon. The high 23. Going to feel like 30 with the Humidex. Chances for rain overnight falling to 14 this evening. For tomorrow, sunshine, the high 21. It's 19 outside our studios in Goderich. Those are the five things you need to know.
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Country 104.9, 736. The weather is looking nice the next few days. Going to be a high of 23 today. Tomorrow, Saturday, looking like sunshine. Perfect weather for Luck Knows Music in the field. It's going to be an awesome weekend in Graceland for, got months now? We've been talking about Marineland, how they're trying to find homes for all the whales, all the belugas, all the dolphins. Some good news out of Marineland this week. Talk more after Toby Keith. 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

0: Country 104.9, 740. Been talking about Marineland for months now. It's been closed for years, but there's still been a whole bunch of whales that live there, mostly belugas, few dolphins. A lot of them have been moved out over the last month or so. The final four dolphins at Marineland also happen to be the final four dolphins in captivity in this country. They were shipped out of Marineland this week.
1: Yeah, this is a milestone. There is nowhere you can go in Canada where there's dolphins in captivity.
0: No more anymore. They still got six belugas at the park. Two of the belugas got moved out this week. So still six belugas at the park. No more dolphins, though. So officially, right now, as of today, no more dolphins in captivity in this country.
1: So we can say, I live in Canada. We're dolphin free.
0: That's true. That's true. So now if you want to see a dolphin up close and personal, you got to do what I do. I travel to Peru, which is one of the few countries where they serve dolphin meat. It's like fish, but it's sadder. It's 741.
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3: A big agricultural investment is headed to Southgate. The provincial government announced $500,000 investment into Rosendale Farms in order to help that company build a new facility in Southgate Township. Rosendale Farms is a fully licensed grain elevator, and they'll be spending about $8 billion to build a new manufacturing facility and grain elevator there. The project's going to add a large-scale grain processing and storage capacity facility, as well as filling a regional gap in that area, as they currently lack such a facility. This $500,000 provincial contribution will come through the Southwestern Ontario Development Fund, all part of the Regional Development Program. Ontario's investing more than $250 million through that program to help manufacturers grow while supporting regional priorities. So far to date, the provincial government has backed over 225 projects and leveraged about $2.8 billion in new investments that, all told, have created about 6,000 new jobs. And that's your Food and Ag Report. I'm Phil DeLand.
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0: Country 104.9, it is 7:46. Nice looking morning today. It's going to be a high of 23, going to feel like 30 with the Humidex, so it's going to feel pretty warm today. Matt and I were reminiscing about back in the day when we were at school. Well, I'm not saying this to sound crude. I don't remember tooting. I'm sure I did. I'm not denying that it happened. I just don't remember what I did if I had a little bit of gas.
1: Right. I don't even remember the thought process of like, oh, I have to toot and I don't want people to hear me.
0: How do I leave the room or do you just do it and hope it's quiet? Evidently, this is problem enough for one teacher down in Atlanta. And she came up with a kind of creative solution apparently the students went for. We'll talk more after Jelly Roll. Here's Heart of Stone. Dear

0: Today's best country, Country 104.9. I can't decide if this is kind of dumb or genius. There's a teacher down in Atlanta dealing with the problem of kids farting in her classroom. We were saying we don't even remember farting in the classroom.
1: It's not to say we did or didn't.
0: Yeah.
1: But I don't want it to sound like back in the day we didn't toot. Come on.
0: But teachers, if you're listening out there, text us. Is this a problem? 519-612-1049. Just kids letting it rip in the classroom or kids going out of the classroom. So she says the problem was kids were putting up their hand to go out of the classroom to relieve themselves with the farts. And so she decided to just set up a corner in the classroom called the Fart Corner. Has a little sign up there that says Gusty Winds Area and a bunch of air fresheners. And then the kids just go up there, do their thing, and then go back to their desks, and it doesn't interrupt her teaching. She says she did this so the kids could learn more.
1: But you know there's going to be some kids who have louder ones than others, stinkier ones than others.
0: Well, the class clown is not going to let this just slide. You know, Cody's going up there again, and he's going to comment on it.
1: It's always Cody.
0: Cody just had tacos for lunch, and you know someone's going to bring something up. I think it's more distracting. Oh, there goes Cody again.
1: That corner is going to be the worst on the day the school serves Mexi fries.
0: Yes.
1: Oh, it's going to be nasty. Ouch. Got your news update in minutes.
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0: Goderich Knights of Columbus Thursday Night Bingo is back for the summer and the fall at the Columbus Center in Goderich. 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
3: Good morning. I'm Fatty Giddy. Minor injuries were reported after an alleged impaired driving incident near Exeter. First responders were called to a section of Dashwood Road east of Exeter for a rear-end collision involving a car and a minivan. Police say the driver of the car had consumed alcohol prior to driving and tested over the legal limit at the South Huron Hospital. A 39-year-old from South Huron is facing two impaired driving charges with a date in Goderich Court October 5th. The top trade negotiator for the U.S. is disputing his country made last-minute demands in trade talks to avoid new tariffs. U.S. Trade Representative Jamieson Greer says Canada had additional last-minute requests when talks broke off this weekend and not the other way around. Prime Minister Mark Carney says the U.S. made unfair adjustments in the final hours of talks, which pushed him to walk away from the bargaining table. Meantime, Prime Minister Carney will give a speech to the European Union next month. The PM's office says Carney's speech is meant to strengthen ties with EU members as Canada looks to create more overseas trade ties during an economic war with the U.S. In the last year, Canada has signed several new agreements with the EU. One of the beluga whales recently moved from Marineland has died. The 23-year-old beluga was moved to the Shedd Aquarium in Chicago about 2 weeks ago. Meantime, the final four dolphins and two belugas were shipped out of Marineland this week. Some new rules for teenagers around Facebook and Instagram are coming for users in the U.S., but not Canada. The changes allow for a parent or guardian to limit how many hours the platforms can be used by a minor, along with banning cosmetic filters. Earlier this summer, Ottawa introduced a bill to ban social media for Canadians under 16. And a counselor in Ottawa wants to change the name of a street in her city from Trump Avenue. Numerous streets in the Central Park neighborhood are named in reference to New York City. But Councillor Riley Brockington says trade threats from U.S. President Donald Trump mean Trump Avenue should change. The city tried to change the street name in 2021, but residents were split. And now a look at sports.
4: I'm RJ Broadhead. Here's the morning sports. The Blue Jays snapped the Royals' 9-game winning streak with a 3-0 win. Nathan Lucas provided all the offense, hitting a 3-run homer. The Jays stay 3 games behind Cleveland for the final wild card spot because the Guardians refused to lose, extending their winning streak to 7. Other playoff races, the Yankees beat the Astros, who still lead the AL West, with the Rangers losing to the White Sox. Manitoba's Tristan Peters homered for a 5th straight game in that one. The Braves took another one against the Dodgers in a potential playoff preview. The Rays, Brewers, and Padres won. The Red Sox and Cubs lost. And Kyle Schwarber hit his league-leading 40th homer in the Phillies' win over Seattle. Canada's run at the Little League World Series came to an end, losing to Japan. The tempo fell to Seattle. The NFL is scrapping the Pro Bowl game. Players will still receive Pro Bowl honors. And the final week of the preseason gets underway tonight, starting with the Steelers in Buffalo. That's sports. The forecast is next.
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3: Getting cloudier today. Could see some showers this afternoon with a high 23. Going to feel like 30 with the Humidex. Chances for rain overnight and falling to 14 this evening. We're back to sunshine tomorrow. High 21. It's 20 in Bayfield, 20 in Blythe, and 20 outside our studios in Goderich. 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

0: It's Mornings with Matt and Fatty. It is 8:07. Little sunshine this morning. It's going to be a nice high of 23. Going to feel like 30 with the Humidex, though. I worry, Matthew. I worry that what they're doing in Ottawa might affect a town here in Huron County. I'll tell you what I'm talking about after Jordan Davis and Luke Bryan. Country 104.9.
1: A few days before he turned 80, he was sitting out back in a rocker. He said, "What you been up to lately?"

0: Country 104.9. It is 8:10. Been talking about this trade war with the United States for a little while now. It's escalated a little bit. Here's what's going on. There's a little neighborhood in Ottawa, and it's called Central Park neighborhood. Central Park, obviously a famous park in New York City, and a lot of the streets in the Central Park neighborhood of Ottawa named after New York and New Yorkers. And there is a Trump Avenue in the city of Ottawa, and there's a counselor there, Riley Brockington, is suggesting that they change the name of Trump Avenue, which was named after then New York resident Donald Trump, now U.S. President Trump. And she's saying we should change this thing in the midst of this trade war.
1: Yeah, we're pretty upset at him right now for putting on these tariffs.
0: I guess so. They tried to do this in 2021, so it wasn't that long ago, and the neighborhood was split. They needed a majority to agree to change it, and only half, exactly half, of residents who voted wanted to change it. So it didn't get changed. Still Trump Avenue.
1: Just take the T off. Go with Rump.
0: That's not bad.
1: That'd be kind of funny.
0: Yeah, you just put some green Sharpie over it or something.
1: Where do you live on? Rump Road.
0: Rump Avenue.
1: Rump Ave.
0: Here's my concern, though. If we're starting to change street names, change the names of things because we're upset with their president, there's a whole town called Clinton.
1: Right.
0: It's not named after former President Bill Clinton. It's named after a U.S. general, or sorry, not a Canadian general.
1: Yeah, Sir Henry Clinton, a British general. I knew that. I didn't even have to Google it.
0: Yeah, you were reading your screen.
1: That's right.
0: Stop lying to people. So if we don't agree with certain people's politics, do we just change the name of the town? Is Clinton going to get a name change? Even though it wasn't named after Bill, do we change it? Do we call it Obama, Ontario? Also, Bush parties. There was a President Bush.
1: Right.
0: Do we have to change, does Taft party work? Or do we change it to a Canadian Prime Minister? I went out to the Borden party. It just doesn't roll off the tongue. It's 8:12.
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Have you got your sticker yet? 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
1: But Matthew, how do I get one of these stickers?
0: Well, I'm glad you asked, because...
2: Not scripted at all.
0: No, because Cruiser Tori, she's going to be out and about in the Cruiser this weekend. You're pretty much your last chance maybe to get one of these stickers. Well, next weekend she'll be out as well. But she's going to be at Huron Shores Marine and Equipment on Saturday from 11 to 1. That's in Goderich here on Suncoast Drive East, 175 Suncoast Drive East. And you can go up and ask her for a sticker.
1: You get a sticker, stick it somewhere, snap a photo, send it to us at country1049.ca. You'll be in the hat for a $1,000 cash prize we're drawing on September 8th, just after the Labor Day long weekend. Not our money, though. It's the money of our good sponsors, Goderich Sunset Golf Club, Blue Horizon Leisurescapes, Pit Lane Automotive, Teeswater Agricultural Society, Blue Water Carpet and Tile, and Huron Shores Marine and Equipment. They gave us money so we could give you the money.
0: Hey, Tori, give me a sticker. That's what I want
1: to
0: hear.
1: You don't have to be rude to Tori. You could just say, hey, I heard I could get a sticker.
0: Yeah,
1: and she'll give you one.
0: You could be like, excuse me, could I get one of those stickers?
1: Well, now that's too polite.
0: Well.
1: Be like, yo, Tor, sticker me.
0: Sticker me. That's good. Use that.
1: Or don't. Doesn't matter. She'll give you one either way. We pay her to do that. Five things you need to know in minutes.
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1: Minor injuries were reported after an alleged impaired driving incident near Exeter. OPP say a car rear-ended a minivan on Dashwood Road. Officers say the driver had consumed alcohol before getting behind the wheel. A 39-year-old from South Huron facing two impaired driving charges. The top trade negotiator for the U.S. says Canada had additional last-minute requests when talks broke off last weekend to avoid tariffs. Not the other way around. Prime Minister Mark Carney says the U.S. made unfair adjustments in the final hours of talks.
2: It was you, not me.
1: You're big and stupid, not me.
2: You started it. Mom, they started it.
1: Except the whole world. 24 Canadians are among hundreds of missing people after a massive flash flood struck Nepal. Foreign Affairs Minister Anita Anand says Ottawa is in contact with Nepalese authorities who are ready to help Canadians in the region. Some new rules for teenagers around Facebook and Instagram are coming for users in the U.S., not yet in Canada. The changes allow for a parent or guardian to limit how many hours the platform can be used by a minor, along with banning cosmetic filters.
3: They'll just get off it, right, if parents are messing with it. As soon as the parents start messing with something, they're like, oh, this isn't cool anymore.
1: Or you make a fake email with a new account. Or don't do that, kids. That would be wrong. Getting cloudier today. Could see some showers this afternoon. The high today, 23. Going to feel like 30 with the Humidex. Chances for rain overnight falling to 14 this evening. Tomorrow and Saturday looking nice for music in the field. Sunshine tomorrow, going to be a high of 21. Saturday, the high 24. We're at 19 outside our studios in Goderich. Those are the five things you need to know.
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Today's best country, Country 104.9, coming up on Country News after Zach McPhee. There might be a major building named after Dolly Parton. Tell you more coming up.

It's time for country news. In the near future, when you fly into Nashville, you could be landing at Dolly Parton International Airport to honor the

0: took to social media together to tease the upcoming Florida Georgia Line reunion tour with a message that read, "Y'all got plans in 2027? Asking for a couple friends, LFG." That's what they said.
1: You read that like an old man. LFG.
0: What's LFG mean?
1: Let's freaking go.
0: Let's freaking go. Okay. So what they want you to do is click on a link on their social media, and they want to you to tell them where they should go.
1: So if enough people from Clinton want Florida Georgia Line to go to Clinton, they'll come to Clinton?
0: Maybe. Maybe go with Music in the Fields, Lucknow.
1: Yeah, they could come to Lucknow next year.
0: Yeah.
1: But barring that, if they can't make the schedule work, Clinton Town Hall?
0: Why not?
1: One of the biggest country acts on the planet coming to small town Ontario.
0: All right, let's flood the website.
1: If enough people do it from Clinton, it'll happen. I've learned that in small town Ontario. We've won some big contests out this way.
0: We make things happen.
1: Let's do it, Clinton. That's country news. It is 8:40.
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0: 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I think historically I'm the one who complains about things on this morning show. You're a pretty nice dude. You look at the positive side of life. You're good that way. One of the few things I've heard you regularly complain about is the Canadian section of the Toronto Zoo.
1: Oh, it's such a journey.
0: Your complaint is that it's just animals we have in our parking lot here at the station.
1: I could just go out into the woods and see some of these animals. Why would I walk 5 kilometers out of my way to see them?
0: They got some new additions this week that will make our own Mad Hussey mad. We'll talk more after Stella Lefty. On a

0: Country 104.9, it is 8:48. We're talking the Toronto Zoo this morning. What's your problem with the Canadian section there?
1: Well, I haven't been there in a while, but we used to go when the kids were a bit younger, and it was a big commitment to follow the road that led to the Canadian domain, because I think it was like a 5-kilometer walk. And then you're walking down the road, one of the first enclosures you come to is the raccoon enclosure. And you're thinking, why do they have raccoons in a cage? There's a raccoon standing beside me trying to get my sandwich.
0: You saw a raccoon in the dumpster coming into the place.
1: Exactly.
0: I bring this up because the Toronto Zoo announced this week they got two new raccoons at the Canadian Domain Zone. They got a female named River and a male named Racer.
1: Racer. Okay.
0: Racer and River.
1: They got new ones? Like, they have a breeding program for raccoons? Like, what the heck?
0: Again, they probably just found them eating out of a refrigerator box out back.
1: Instead of being in the dumpster, we're going to put you in a cage, River. And we're going to name you ridiculous names. Like, River, what was the other one?
0: Racer.
1: Racer. Yeah.
0: Why is River a ridiculous name? You named your son Ocean.
1: I did. Okay.
0: You're as bad as the raccoons. You got your Hyundai of Goderich Workday kickoff on the way with Thomas Rhett, Cameron Whitcomb, and Doc Walker.
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More cloud cover rolling in today. Could see some showers this afternoon with the high 23. Going to feel like 30 with the Humidex. Chances for rain overnight falling to 14 this evening. Back to sunshine tomorrow, high 21.

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Getting cloudier throughout the day today. Could see some showers this afternoon. The high today, 23. Going to feel like 30 with the humidex. Chances for rain overnight and falling to 14 this evening. We're back to sunshine tomorrow. High 21.

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More cloud cover rolling in today. Could see some showers this afternoon with the high 23. Going to feel like 30 with the Humidex. Chances for rain overnight falling to 14 this evening. Back to sunshine tomorrow, high 21.

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7: Getting cloudier throughout the day today. Could see some showers this afternoon. The high today, 23. Going to feel like 30 with the Humidex. Chances for rain overnight and falling to 14 this evening. We're back to sunshine tomorrow. High 21.

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Today's Best Country, Country 104.9, Taylor Swift with I Knew It, I Knew You. Good morning, Zach here. How's it going? Welcome to Thursday. Hey, we're almost there to the weekend. Can you feel it? Full weather update coming up in about 10 minutes here. Here's Jason Aldean, Carrie Underwood, If I Didn't Love You.

0: Today's Best Country, Country 104.9, Lainey Wilson with Watermelon Moonshine. Coming up at 11:30, someone going way too fast just to get to the gym.
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6: A warm afternoon in store, but more cloud cover rolling in. Chance for afternoon showers. The high today, 23. Going to feel like 30 with the Humidex. More chances for rain overnight and falling to 14 this evening. Sunshine for tomorrow and Saturday. Great for Lucknow's music in the fields. The highs 21 and 25.

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0: Best Country, Country 104.9, Zach Top, sounds like the radio. I don't even know why this happened to begin with, but check this out. Some teen was caught speeding on his way to the gym out in England. Now, how fast was this kid going in his BMW? 225 kilometers an hour. Yeah. Now, unfortunately, this guy crashed into a taxi that brought him to a stop, and that's how the cops who were chasing him finally caught up with him, because their cop cars can only go up to 190 kilometers an hour. Now, the taxi driver is going to be as okay as one can be after a high-speed crash like that. They did suffer a lot of injuries. And the kid in the BMW, believe it or not, was only banned for driving for 50 months. And he's got to serve 28 months detention in a young offenders institution. Now, this guy, if he wants to go driving again, he must pass an extended test before he could even apply for another license. But seriously, why the huge rush? And just to get to the gym.
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3: More cloud cover rolling in this afternoon. Going to be warm, but could see some light showers. The high today, 23. Going to feel like 30 with the Humidex. More chances for rain overnight and falling to 14 this evening. The weather looking nice for Lucknow's Music in the Fields tomorrow and Saturday. Sunshine, the highs 21 and 25.

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3: Good afternoon. I'm Fadi Giri. Minor injuries were reported after an alleged impaired driving incident near Exeter. First responders were called to a section of Dashwood Road east of Exeter for a rear-end collision involving a car and a minivan. Police say the driver of the car had consumed alcohol prior to driving and tested over the legal limit at the South Huron Hospital. A 39-year-old from South Huron is facing two impaired driving charges with a date in Goderich Court October 5th. The top trade negotiator for the U.S. is disputing his country made last-minute demands in trade talks to avoid new tariffs. U.S. Trade Representative Jamieson Greer says Canada had additional last-minute requests when talks broke off this weekend and not the other way around. Prime Minister Mark Carney says the U.S. made unfair adjustments in the final hours of talks, which pushed him to walk away from the bargaining table. Meantime, Prime Minister Carney will give a speech to the European Union next month. The PM's office says Carney's speech is meant to strengthen ties with EU members as Canada looks to create more overseas trade ties during an economic war with the U.S. In the last year, Canada has signed several new agreements with the EU. 24 Canadians are among hundreds of missing people after a massive flash flood struck Nepal. Foreign Affairs Minister Anita Anand says Ottawa is in contact with Nepalese authorities, who are ready to help Canadians in the region. The flooding was reportedly caused by ice melting in the Himalayas. One of the beluga whales recently moved from Marineland has died. The 23-year-old beluga was moved to the Shedd Aquarium in Chicago about 2 weeks ago. Meantime, the final four dolphins and two belugas were shipped out of Marineland this week. Some new rules for teenagers around Facebook and Instagram are coming for users in the U.S., but not Canada. The changes allow for a parent or guardian to limit how many hours the platforms can be used by a minor, along with banning cosmetic filters. Earlier this summer, Ottawa introduced a bill to ban social media for Canadians under 16. And a counselor in Ottawa wants to change the name of a street in her city from Trump Avenue. Numerous streets in the Central Park neighborhood are named in reference to New York City. But Councillor Riley Brockington says trade threats from U.S. President Donald Trump mean Trump Avenue should change. The city tried to change the street name in 2021, but residents were split. Turning to sports, the Toronto Blue Jays look to capture their series tonight against the Kansas City Royals. The Jays are three games out of wildcard position with 29 games left on the season. Spencer Arrighetti starts for the Jays. The final week of the NFL preseason kicks off tonight in Buffalo as the Bills host the Pittsburgh Steelers. New England is at Cleveland. San Francisco visits Vegas. The LA Rams take on the LA Chargers. East meets West in WNBA action as the New York Liberty hosts Golden State. Phoenix is home to Washington. That's news and sports. The forecast is next.
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3: A warm day today, but more cloud cover rolling in with a chance of afternoon showers. The high today, 23, going to feel like 30 with the humidex. More chances for rain overnight and falling to 14 this evening. Sunshine on tap for tomorrow and Saturday. The highs 21 and 25. It's 20 in Dashwood, 20 in Walton, and 20 outside our studios in Goderich. I'm Fadi Giddy. And now you're up to date.
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6: And hey, kicking us off, it's Conway Twitty. 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

0: Today's Best Country, Country 104.9, Kenny Rogers with Lucille. And that is your Throwback Thursday songs featuring your artist for today, Kenny Rogers, Clay Walker before that, and kicking us off, Conway Twitty. Now, Clay Walker, as a teen, he actually dropped off a self-written demo tape at a local radio station. And even though the DJ told him that, you know, hey, it's against policy to play it, well, believe it or not, he heard his song playing on the radio while driving home.
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5: A warm afternoon in store, but more cloud cover rolling in. Chance for afternoon showers. The high today, 23. Going to feel like 30 with the humidex. More chances for rain overnight and falling to 14 this evening. Sunshine for tomorrow and Saturday. Great for Lucknow's music in the fields. The highs 21 and 25.

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1: 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Coming up at 12:40, a guy who got kicked out of a store in England for something the AI told employees.
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0: Today's Best Country, Country 104.9. Cole Swindell, she had me at Heads, Carolina. Sometimes having AI do some things that would normally be left to a human, it's not a good thing. Let's take this guy's story out of England, for example. Got kicked out of a grocery store because their AI facial recognition system flagged him as a shoplifter, even though he clearly wasn't, and didn't even look like the guy in the photo. But can you imagine that? Like, how sad is that? People are now just following, you know, the automated alerts without even kind of applying their own logic to it. Now, the supermarket said it had apologized to the guy and claimed that the mistake was caused by human error. But some are calling for the technology to be scrapped altogether. And I mean, yeah, like, you got to apply some logic. Just don't follow what the prompt is. Just, you know, have your own thought to it.
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6: More cloud cover rolling in this afternoon. Going to be warm, but could see some light showers. The high today, 23. Going to feel like 30 with the Humidex. More chances for rain overnight and falling to 14 this evening. The weather looking nice for Lucknow's Music in the Fields tomorrow and Saturday. Sunshine, the highs 21 and 25.

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Today's Best Country, Country 104.9. That's Keith Urban with Long Hot Summer. Welcome to that 1 o'clock hour. You're hanging out here with Zach. Hope you're having a great day today. Here's Josh Sump with Nobody Roads.

0: Today's Best Country, Country 104.9. Dasha with Austin. And 22% of us believe summer is over when this starts appearing. Tell you what, at 1:30.
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5: A warm afternoon in store, but more cloud cover rolling in. Chance for afternoon showers. The high today, 23. Going to feel like 30 with the Humidex. More chances for rain overnight and falling to 14 this evening. Sunshine for tomorrow and Saturday. Great for Lucknow's music in the fields. The highs 21 and 25.

0: Dallas Smith and Alexandra Kay, how do you miss me? Today's Best Country, Country 104.9. So what is the number one sign that summer is over for you? All right. I know it's over when I got to adjust, you know, the climate control in the car. For some, it's seeing the changing of leaves. All right. Now, according to a new study, it's when the pumpkin spice drinks start arriving at our favorite coffee places, according to 22% of us. So for some, right now, summer is already over because you got, you know, Bucks, Tim's doing their pumpkin spice stuff already. Interesting.
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3: 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Tommy found himself as a natural on stage. Early in his career, you'd find Tommy fronting rock bands. He then moved on to hip-hop. Now, with his country debut, Tommy Belmont with Ghost.

0: Chase Kasner with Don't Tell My Mama. 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And Tori's going to be over at Huron Shores Marine and Equipment on Saturday from 11 to 1 p.m. That's 174 Suncoast Drive, East Goderich. 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
5: More cloud cover rolling in this afternoon. Going to be warm, but could see some light showers. The high today, 23. Going to feel like 30 with the humidex. More chances for rain overnight and falling to 14 this evening. The weather looking nice for Lucknow's Music in the Fields tomorrow and Saturday. Sunshine, the highs 21 and 25.

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Kenny Chesney with Carry On. We got Dusty Hill coming up in the next hour at 3. Just going to be keeping you company on that drive home. Here's Luke Combs with One Number Away.

0: Still Mega Maroney, am I okay? 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Coming up at 2:30 here, the unexpected thief of milk products in Scotland.
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5: A warm afternoon in store, but more cloud cover rolling in. Chance for afternoon showers. The high today, 23. Going to feel like 30 with the Humidex. More chances for rain overnight and falling to 14 this evening. Sunshine for tomorrow and Saturday. Great for Lucknow's music in the fields. The high's 21 and 25.

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0: Hawaii's best country, Country 104.9. Shane Yellowbird, bare feet on the blacktop. This is a pretty funny story. So this guy named Gordon Campbell lives near Glasgow, Scotland, and he was having his milk stolen right off of his front porch almost every morning. Now, this guy thought it was somebody doing it intentionally because it was always on time. So he set up a security camera. So when it happened again, he actually checked the footage and he discovered that, well, it wasn't somebody doing it. It was an animal doing it. A young fox had been helping itself to the milk deliveries that he was getting. Now, the video shows the animal just trotting up to the front steps, grabbing a glass bottle of milk in its mouth, unfortunately knocking it over, but then carrying it away. That mystery had been going on for about a month. Yeah, that would drive me nuts, too.
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1: 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Josh Ross with Hate How You Look. I'm Zach. That's it for me. Hope you have a fantastic rest of the day. I'm out of here. But hey, don't go away, though. We got Dusty Hill coming up next at 3. Going to be keeping you company on that drive home. 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Have a good one.
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5: More cloud cover rolling in this afternoon. Going to be warm, but could see some light showers. The high today, 23. Going to feel like 30 with the Humidex. More chances for rain overnight and falling to 14 this evening. The weather looking nice for Lucknow's Music in the Fields tomorrow and Saturday. Sunshine, the highs 21 and 25.

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That is Old Dominion. Good afternoon. I'm Dusty Hill. It's Continuous Country. It's Megan Griffiths on today's Best Country. Country 104.9.

0: Zimmerman on today's Best Country, Country 104.9. How are you? Hope you're having a great day. We got your forecast coming up. Lots of great music, too. Stick around. Let's find out what happened this date in history. It's the 27th of August. Let's see. 1955, the first edition of the Guinness Book of World Records was published 71 years ago. Yeah. In 1965, the Beatles hung out with Elvis Presley for 3 hours at his Beverly Hills mansion. I wonder what they were talking about. Probably listening to some tunes, I would think. I'm just guessing. This date, in 2004, a huge upset in men's basketball at the Athens Olympics. Argentina beats the U.S. 89-81. Oh, that's too bad. They go on to win the gold. The U.S. has to settle for bronze. And finally, this date, 1964, Mary Poppins, starring Julie Andrews and Dick Van Dyke, opens up in Los Angeles. It wins 5 Academy Awards. And you know what? A spoonful of sugar still helps the medicine go down.
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4: Cloud and showers continuing throughout our afternoon. Temperature steady near 24, feeling like 29 with the humidity. Cloudy with a chance of showers tonight. Fog developing overnight as well, dropping to a low near 14. A sun-cloud mix for tomorrow. There is the chance of showers and fog early in the morning and a high near 21 on the day.

0: You know, he was born in Australia, but grew up in Alberta. Yeah, that's Gord Bamford on today's Best Country. Country 104.9. He's had several hits on the Top 30 Countdown as well. Be sure and check that out every weekend. 30 hottest songs of the week. You can tune in 3 p.m. starting at 3 p.m. Saturday. It's on again Sunday evening at 6 with Rod West. 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They're on Huron Street in Clinton. 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Of course, Music in the Fields coming up this weekend. We'll take a look at the weekend forecast in just a moment.
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5: Cloud and showers throughout the rest of our day today. Temperature holding steady near 24. Humidex is going to make it feel more like 29. Mostly cloudy overnight tonight. Chance of showers and some fog, low near 14. Cloud, showers, and fog sticking around tomorrow morning, but a mix of sun and cloud by tomorrow afternoon and a high near 21.

0: 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There's Brooks and Dunn doing the boot scootin' boogie. They'll be boogieing in Niagara Falls. Over 20 different artists, two stages across 3 days. It's Misty City Music Festival. Brooks and Dunn going to be there. Also, Jake Owen, John Party, Dustin Lynch, Lone Star, and more. It's taking place at Falls View Event Grounds in Niagara Falls, September 18th to the 20th. 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
2: Good afternoon. I'm Phil DeLand. Minor injuries were reported after an alleged impaired driving incident near Exeter. First responders were called to a section of Dashwood Road east of Exeter for a rear-end collision involving a car and a minivan. Police say the driver of the car had consumed alcohol prior to driving and tested over the legal limit at the South Huron Hospital. A 39-year-old man from South Huron is facing two impaired driving charges with a date in Goderich Court for October 5th. Beloved Canadian voice actor Peter Cullen has passed away. Perhaps best known as the voice of the Transformers leader Optimus Prime, Cullen passed at his home yesterday at age 85. The Montreal native also voiced Eeyore in the Winnie the Pooh franchise and countless others. His death is just one of three celebrity deaths, including Dolly Parton and Tim Curry, to hit news this week. The world's first patient to undergo brain surgery with live artificial intelligence guidance has had a tumor successfully removed. The operation was risky because doctors had to work very close to the optical nerve, and any damage would have cost the man his sight. Surgeons at the University College Hospital in London had AI analyze live video as they worked identifying hidden blood vessels and nerves. They were able to safely remove most of the tumor and preserve the man's sight. A councillor in Ottawa wants to change the name of a street in her city from Trump Avenue. Numerous streets in the Central Park neighborhood are named in reference to New York City. However, Councillor Riley Brockington says trade threats from U.S. President Donald Trump mean Trump Avenue should change. The city tried to make the change in 2021, but residents were split on it. Some new rules for teenagers around Facebook and Instagram are coming for users in the United States, not Canada. The changes allow for a parent or guardian to limit how many hours the platforms can be used by a minor, along with banning cosmetic filters. Earlier this summer, Ottawa introduced a bill to ban social media for Canadians under 16. One of the beluga whales that was moved from Marineland to Chicago has died. Pikachu, a 23-year-old beluga, had been relocated to Shedd Aquarium in Chicago about 2 weeks ago. Meanwhile, the final four dolphins and two belugas were shipped out yesterday. Officials say the animals were loaded into tanks and on transport trucks and headed off to Pearson Airport and then for their final trip to Valencia. They say everything went well with no injuries reported. In sports this hour, the Blue Jays wrap up their series against the Royals tonight. Spencer Arrighetti gets the start for the Jays, who are looking to win the series. Toronto then opens a weekend series at home against the Mariners tomorrow. Toronto remains three games out of a playoff spot. Preseason NFL continues. The Bills take on the Steelers, and it's an off night for the Toronto Tempo in the WNBA. They head to Vegas tomorrow. That's news and sports. Your forecast is coming up next.
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2: Cloud and showers throughout the rest of our day today. Temperature holding steady near 24. Humidex is going to make it feel more like 29. Mostly cloudy overnight tonight. Chance of showers and some fog, low near 14. Cloud, showers, and fog sticking around tomorrow morning, but a mix of sun and cloud by tomorrow afternoon and a high near 21. Right now, outside of our Goddard studio, it's 22, but feels like 28 with the humidity. I'm Phil DeLand. 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

0: That's the one wriggling on today's Best Country. Country 93, still to come. Top five things I bet you didn't know. Also, some celebrity birthdays. And later in the show, entertainment news. I got news about a new Brad Pitt movie that's a sequel to a movie that he was in. Quentin Tarantino has written the movie, but he's not going to direct the sequel. We'll give you more details on that later in the show.
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me tell you, she was the prettiest thing I'd ever seen in a pair of boots. Well, she walked right up to me, handed me a beer, gave me a look like, let's get out of here. And that's when I realized that she was every cowboy's dream come true.

0: Yeah, rethink some things. Luke Combs on today's Best Country, Country 104.9. Weather coming up shortly. Dusty on duty. Well, let's see who's having a birthday today for the 27th of August. Sarah Chalk, actress, Dr. Elliot Reed on Scrubs, the second Becky on Roseanne. Did you notice there was a different Becky, one of the kids? And she's Canadian too, Sarah Chalk. She's 50 today. Mike Smith, better known as Bubbles from the Trailer Park Boys. He's either 53 or 54. He was born in 71 or 72. Apparently he's not sure. Truthfully. Adam Oates, hockey player, 19 years in the NHL, great player, and coached a couple of teams too. He's 64 today. Sergeant Slaughter, the wrestler, the innovator of the Cobra Clutch, a G.I. Joe action figure, only in real life, really. Sergeant Slaughter, 78 today. Barbara Bach, wife of Ringo Starr. James Bond fans know her as a Bond girl in The Spy Who Loved Me. She's 80 today. Musically, Alex Lifeson, guitarist for Rush, 73 today. And Jason McCoy, Jason Dwight Kempsel is his real name. Jason McCoy, Roadhammers, of course. He's also won a ton of Canadian Country Music Awards. He's 56 today.
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6: Cloud and showers continuing throughout our afternoon. Temperature steady near 24, feeling like 29 with the humidity. Cloudy with a chance of showers tonight. Fog developing overnight as well, dropping to a low near 14. A sun-cloud mix for tomorrow. There is the chance of showers and fog early in the morning and a high near 21 on the day.

0: That's Dustin Lynch on Country 104.9 Community Connection. Coming up, also checking the weather. It's time for the top five things I bet you didn't know. Got some good ones today. Number five, human stomach acid is strong enough to dissolve a razor blade. Ooh, don't mess with that. Number four, Blu-rays. Remember Blu-rays? They debuted in 2006, meaning that the format is now 20 years old. There's a lot of people still are into Blu-rays. By comparison, the DVD debuted in 1997, and it was the premier format for, well, less than 10 years. Then it got replaced by the CD. Number three, speaking of CDs, the first CD that was made and sold in the U.S., Bruce Springsteen's Born in the USA. That was in 1984. The first compact disc pressed and manufactured in Canada, June of 1986, 2 years later, featuring a recording by Israeli-Canadian cellist Ofra Harnoy. One of these things is not like the other. Number three, Robert De Niro has appeared in the most films directed by Martin Scorsese. 10. Number two, Scorsese's mother has appeared in 9. Catherine, some cameos. But De Niro, 10 Scorsese films, and some good ones too. And finally, number one thing I bet you didn't know, cats are the serial killers of the animal world, apparently. They're responsible for killing off at least 33 species of birds, mammals, and reptiles. Hey, I just read them. I don't write them.
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7: Cloud and showers throughout the rest of our day today. Temperature holding steady near 24. Humidex is going to make it feel more like 29. Mostly cloudy overnight tonight. Chance of showers and some fog, low near 14. Cloud, showers, and fog sticking around tomorrow morning, but a mix of sun and cloud by tomorrow afternoon and a high near 21.

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3: An alleged impaired driving incident near Exeter resulted in just minor injuries, but charges nonetheless. First responders say it happened on Dashwood Road just east of Exeter. It was a rear-end collision involving a car and a minivan. Luckily, the driver of the car had only minor injuries, but did consume alcohol prior to driving. The 39-year-old from South Huron is facing two impaired driving charges and will appear in Goderich Court on October 5th. Peter Cullen, a beloved Canadian voice actor, has passed away. He is best known as voicing Optimus Prime, the leader of the Autobots across a number of Transformers properties. He was 85 years old and passed at his home yesterday. The Montreal native also voiced Eeyore in the Winnie the Pooh franchise, among with countless others. He caps a week of tragedy in the celebrity world following the deaths of Tim Curry and Dolly Parton. Meanwhile, the world's first patient that underwent brain surgery with the help of live artificial intelligence had a tumor successfully removed. It was a risky operation because doctors had to work around the optical nerve, meaning any damage could have cost the patient his sight. Surgeons at the University College Hospital in London used AI to analyze live video while they worked, which helped to identify hidden blood vessels and nerves. They were able to remove most of the tumor and save the man's sight. An Ottawa councillor wants to change the name of a street in her city because it's named Trump Avenue. A number of streets in the Central Park neighborhood are named in reference to New York City. Councillor Riley Brockington says the trade threats from U.S. President Donald Trump mean Trump Avenue should be changed. The city tried to change the street name back in 2021, but residents were split on the decision at the time. There are some new rules for teenagers who use Facebook and Instagram that are coming to the United States, but not yet Canada. The changes will allow for a parent or guardian to limit the number of hours that the platforms are used by a minor, along with banning cosmetic filters. Earlier this summer, the federal government introduced a bill to ban social media for Canadians under the age of 16. A beluga whale that was moved from Marineland about 2 weeks ago to Chicago has died. The 23-year-old whale named Pikachu was relocated to Shedd Aquarium about 2 weeks ago before passing away. Meanwhile, the final four dolphins and the remaining two beluga whales were shipped out of Marineland yesterday. Officials say the animals were in good health, no injuries reported, as they were loaded into tanks, put on transport trucks, and taken to Pearson Airport where they were flown out. In sports this hour, the Blue Jays take on the Royals tonight to wrap up their series. Spencer Aaron Geddie gets the start for the Jays, who are trying to win the series. Toronto then opens a weekend series at home against the Mariners tomorrow. Jays remain three games out of the final playoff spot. Preseason NFL continues tonight. Bills take on the Steelers. It's an off night in the WNBA for Toronto. The Tempo will head to Vegas tomorrow. That's news and sports. Your forecast is coming up next.
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3: Cloud and showers throughout this evening. Temperature steady near 24 degrees. It'll start to feel cooler as the humidity begins to lift. Overnight tonight, more cloud showers and some fog, dropping to a low of 14. A mix of sun and cloud tomorrow with a chance of showers early in the morning. Fog in the morning as well, and a high near 21. Right now it's 22, but feels more like 28 outside of our Goderich studio. I'm Phil DeLand. Now you're up to date.
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0: 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Dusty on duty. We're going to take a look at gas prices. And, of course, a check on the weather as well. Also, entertainment news. There's another celebrity who's 80 years old who has passed away. Dolly Parton, just a couple of days ago. And now there's another one. I'll give you a hint. It's not Donald Trump.
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2: Right now, the average cost of fuel in Goderich is sitting at $159.6. Clinton, it's $164.9. And Grand Bend is $169.9.

0: Zach McVie on Country 104.9. Dusty rolling right along. It's time for entertainment. The Fast Five Entertainment News. Number five, Rocky Horror Picture Show star Tim Curry has died. He was 80. His health took a big hit in 2012. He had a stroke back then. He was also Pennywise the Clown in the 1990 version of the Stephen King production of It. He was also in Clue, the movie. He played the butler. Also Annie, Congo, Muppet Treasure Island, The Hunt for Red October, and Home Alone 2. Tim Curry passing away at the age of 80. Number four on our list here, we've got a website called theaura100.com. You can go and vote on which celebrity has the most aura. And when they say aura, they mean effortless presence, charisma, and coolness. As of last night, Keanu Reeves was number one with a slight lead over Jesus. Number three, John Cena, Willem Dafoe, number four, and Christian Bale was number five. Not what I put on the list, but there you go. Rupert Grint will play the grown-up version of Ron Weasley in Harry Potter and the Cursed Child on Broadway. He's doing a 17-week run starting February 2nd. Of course, he played Ronald, Harry's best friend, in the movies. Garth Brooks announced another stop in his arena tour. He'll be stopping in Orlando, Florida in September. No Canadian dates. And finally, Brad Pitt has a sequel to Once Upon a Time in Hollywood coming out. It's going to be called The Further Misadventures of Cliff Booth. Tarantino penned the script for the new movie, but he's not going to direct. Pitt reprises his role as stunt double Cliff Booth, and it's supposed to be coming out, let's see, in November, November 25th. It'll be, yes, on IMAX streaming. It will start December 23rd, so look for that.
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2: Today, Tori and the Cruiser has made its way down to Music in the Fields. We are down by the main stage. We have our Moss Farms water bottles, our Here and Tell highlighters, and our Stick It to Win It competition, which is a chance to win $1,000. So stop by, grab some of that. And tonight, they will be having Tin Roof playing. They have, as well, Simply Queen, and then Nightly After Party with DJ Johnny and Revix and more. So stop in, check it out, and it's tons of fun down here at Music in the Fields.
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6: Cloud and showers continuing throughout our afternoon. Temperature steady near 24, feeling like 29 with the humidity. Cloudy with a chance of showers tonight. Fog developing overnight as well, dropping to a low near 14. A sun-cloud mix for tomorrow. There is the chance of showers and fog early in the morning and a high near 21 on the day.

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0: Sam Hunt on today's Best Country, Country 104.9. Well, they're getting ready to go. Lucknow's Music in the Fields kicks off tomorrow. Great music all weekend long, just outside of Lucknow. Musicinthefields.ca is the website if you'd like to find out more about who's playing. And there's still some tickets available, although I would have got my tickets months ago. And, of course, there's camping, but that looks like it's pretty much full.
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5: Cloud and showers throughout the rest of our day today. Temperature holding steady near 24. Humidex is going to make it feel more like 29. Mostly cloudy overnight tonight. Chance of showers and some fog, low near 14. Cloud, showers, and fog sticking around tomorrow morning, but a mix of sun and cloud by tomorrow afternoon and a high near 21.

0: 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Country 104.9. Gotta go. News coming up. Casey Clark in after 6. Lots of great music for you. Some fun, too. That is on the way. Thought for the day. I'll leave you with this one. Remember, it's not the time in your life. It's the life in your time.
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5: I've made my way down to Music in the Fields. We are down by the main stage, which is a beautiful sight to be. Where is food trucks off to my right. There's merch. There's so much amazing things. Talking about merch, we have our Moss Farm water bottles, our Here and Tell highlighters,

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1: In a pinch, man. Hotter than the red on the cattle brand. Cause she's a gold digger with a quick trigger. A cast iron skillet swinging lid.

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3: Good evening, I'm Phil DeLand. Minor injuries were reported after an alleged impaired driving incident near Exeter. First responders were called to a section of Dashwood Road east of Exeter for a rear-end collision involving a car and a minivan. Police say the driver of the car had consumed alcohol prior to driving and tested over the legal limit at the South Huron Hospital. A 39-year-old man from South Huron is facing two impaired driving charges with a date in Goderich Court for October 5th. Beloved Canadian voice actor Peter Cullen has passed away. Perhaps best known as the voice of the Transformers leader Optimus Prime, Cullen passed at his home yesterday at age 85. The Montreal native also voiced Eeyore in the Winnie the Pooh franchise and countless others. His death is just one of three celebrity deaths, including Dolly Parton and Tim Curry, to hit news this week. The world's first patient to undergo brain surgery with live artificial intelligence guidance has had a tumor successfully removed. The operation was risky because doctors had to work very close to the optical nerve and any damage would have cost the man his sight. Surgeons at the University College Hospital in London had AI analyze live video as they worked identifying hidden blood vessels and nerves. They were able to safely remove most of the tumor and preserve the man's sight. A councillor in Ottawa wants to change the name of a street in her city from Trump Avenue. Numerous streets in the Central Park neighborhood are named in reference to New York City. However, Councillor Riley Brockington says trade threats from U.S. President Donald Trump mean Trump Avenue should change. The city tried to make the change in 2021, but residents were split on it. Some new rules for teenagers around Facebook and Instagram are coming for users in the United States, not Canada. The changes allow for a parent or guardian to limit how many hours the platforms can be used by a minor, along with banning cosmetic filters. Earlier this summer, Ottawa introduced a bill to ban social media for Canadians under 16. One of the beluga whales that was moved from Marineland to Chicago has died. Pikachu, a 23-year-old beluga, had been relocated to Shedd Aquarium in Chicago about 2 weeks ago. Meanwhile, the final four dolphins and two belugas were shipped out yesterday. Officials say the animals were loaded into tanks and on transport trucks and headed off to Pearson Airport and then for their final trip to Valencia. They say everything went well with no injuries reported. In sports this hour, the Blue Jays wrap up their series against the Royals tonight. Spencer Arrighetti gets the start for the Jays, who are looking to win the series. Toronto then opens a weekend series at home against the Mariners tomorrow. Toronto remains three games out of a playoff spot. Preseason NFL continues. The Bills take on the Steelers, and it's an off night for the Toronto Tempo in the WNBA. They head to Vegas tomorrow. That's news and sports. Your forecast is coming up next.
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3: Cloud and showers throughout this evening. Temperature's going to hold steady in the low 20s, but it will start to feel a little bit cooler as the humidity starts to break. Overnight tonight, more cloud showers and some fog developing, dropping to a low near 14. The cloud showers and fog will stick around tomorrow morning, but by tomorrow afternoon, it'll be a mix of sun and cloud and a high near 21. Right outside of our Goddard studio, we are sitting at 22 degrees. The humidity, however, makes it feel more like 28. I'm Phil DeLand. 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
0: If you're looking to get a hold of us, it's 1-800-990-2448. The good stuff, good feeling story coming up. He's 11 years old, and he did something that none of the adults standing around did.
4: Oh, wow. That's impressive.
0: He was the first in. We'll get to that. 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Or the ever so popular, but very, very...
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0: Yeah, and controversial is a good word
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0: for
4: think so.
0: Themed weddings.
4: Right, you're very hot and cold. 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
0: Yeah, so we're going to ask you that coming up.
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1: Yeah, man, that's the good stuff.
0: This is where we celebrate amazing things 11-year-olds are doing. We call this the good stuff. So this 11-year-old is being hailed as a hero after slapping his goggles on and jumping into the deep end to save a drowning man. So this happened last Wednesday. Avery Woolery, just hanging out, and he noticed, and this, by the way, happened at his apartment complex. He noticed a man lying completely motionless at the bottom of the pool.
2: Oh my gosh.
0: Other adults on the pool deck were just frozen in shock. This fifth grader, though, didn't hesitate, man. He took one look at that and boom, dived into the deepest part of the pool, grabbed the man, used all of his strength.
2: He's
0: 11.
2: Oh, my God.
0: He's 11. Grabbed him and pulled him to the surface. Once he reached the pool deck, bystanders quickly jumped in, performed CPR until paramedics arrived. The man, wow, is now recovering in hospital. Fire officials say, listen, without Avery, like, I don't know. This guy's life wouldn't have been, well, saved.
2: Mm-hmm.
0: And then when asked, Avery said this about his actions.
3: Someone's got to do something. No one was doing anything. So I put on my goggles. I went underwater. I grabbed him up.
0: Yeah.
1: Yeah, man.
0: And
1: that's
0: I saved him. And I saved him. As they say, courage has no limits. And for this 11-year-old, he definitely has proved that.
2: Yeah. It's just crazy to think of the strength and the stamina that would be required to do something like this.
0: I'm 11, and I'm going to go down to the deep end, and I'm going to get a grown man and pull him up enough that others can help me.
2: Like,
0: that is wild.
2: Oh, my gosh.
0: Well, Avery, you're amazing. You're absolutely amazing. Well, listen, if you have some good stuff, let's celebrate it. You can contact us through our website.
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8: Cloud and showers throughout this evening. Temperature steady near 24 degrees. It'll start to feel cooler as the humidity begins to lift. Overnight tonight, more cloud showers and some fog, dropping to a low of 14. A mix of sun and cloud tomorrow with a chance of showers early in the morning, fog in the morning as well, and a high near 21.

0: 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Appreciate you taking the time out of your world to hang out with us. You got so many other things probably that could take you away, but you decided to hang out and appreciate that. We're asking you the skill testing question. If you had your choice of attending a traditional wedding, destination wedding, brunch wedding, or themed wedding, which wedding would you choose and why?
1: Oh, man, I'm loving the whole brunch wedding thing. I think that's great. Traditional weddings are awesome. However, I do think we're trying to get away from the whole, like, you know how there's that middle point, mm-hmm. right? You have the ceremony.
0: Yeah.
1: And then while the bride and groom are getting pictures,
0: well, yeah,
1: usually,
0: the whole wedding party and the families go and peel off. Yeah.
1: And then no one knows what to do for like 3 hours. And I just like the idea of a brunch wedding, because even if you did it in the evening, and technically it wouldn't be a brunch wedding, I just like the idea of condensing things.
0: Sure.
1: And getting it all done in one shot, just going straight from like cocktails
0: a
1: to
0: Vegas wedding.
1: A meal. Basically.
0: A Vegas wedding.
1: I like the idea of just getting it all done.
0: You know, you asked me about themed weddings. The one wedding that I think I would like, if it was themed, is come as your favorite rock star.
1: Man, that's cool.
0: That's cool, right?
1: Yeah, because that could be super classy too.
0: Couldn't it be?
1: Yeah.
0: I could come as Frank Sinatra, Elvis.
1: Which
0: Elvis would I show? Would I be
1: so
0: the 69 special Elvis? Probably.
1: Yeah.
0: That's the coolest one ever.
1: That is the coolest one.
0: Maybe. Shanoi, same question. Traditional, destination, brunch, or themed wedding? Which one?
2: I'm biased. I'm going to go with brunch wedding, because that's what we did. It's nice to kind of have a midday celebration.
1: I am so excited. I just got invited to my friend's wedding. They've set a date officially, and they're doing a black tie brunch, and like they'll be married and done by like 11 in the morning, and I love it.
2: Yeah, it's super nice. It doesn't take up like your whole day, but it's still a big celebration.
0: Mm-hmm. So for your wedding, what did you do? Oh, never mind. You know what? That's none of my business. I was going to what do you do after the wedding? But you know, I just caught myself saying that. It's done by 1:30 in the afternoon. I mean, how long can that last?
2: You can plan a fancy dinner out.
0: Sure, okay, yeah, that's what I meant. That's exactly what I meant. That's exactly what I meant. That's 100% was what I meant. That's just came. The presentation was not what. Yes. Shanoi, you're awesome. We appreciate you.
1: Yeah, thank you.
2: Thanks, guys.
0: Have a great
2: rest of your day.
0: You too.
1: Bye.
0: All right, see you later. Bye.
2: Take care. Bye.
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0: Today's Best Country, Country 104.9. Good to have you here. We're talking about weddings. And if you had the choice and you could pick any wedding to go to, would it be a traditional wedding, destination wedding, brunch, or themed wedding?
1: I am loving brunch weddings, and I can't wait to go to one next year. I'm so excited to be done the whole thing by like 11 o'clock.
0: What are you going to do for the rest of the afternoon, though, the rest of the day?
1: Well, wait,
0: time out.
1: Oh,
0: you're going to be done by 11? What time does it start?
1: I think it starts like 8?
0: 8? That's not brunch.
1: What? It's not?
0: No, brunch is like, for me at least, brunch is like, I don't know, 10 till like 1:30.
1: So I think they exchange vows at 11. Maybe I'm getting my times wrong. I know there's like a welcome mimosa.
0: Yeah.
1: And then maybe that's when then they exchange vows at around 11. And then we do the brunch.
0: That would make more sense. 8 a.m. is really, that's early.
1: I'm all in, though. I think that'd be great. Nice coffee to get things started. Yeah.
0: Wow, that is, wow.
1: I think it's so...

0: far away.
1: Yeah.
0: If it's super local and, you know, they can just eat at their own home or they know exactly where to go anyway. Yeah.
1: There you go. You get all dressed up. You got some nice jazz music going on, some champagne.
0: I love it.
1: Yeah. You don't have to be a Rockefeller to help a fella, right? Is that what they say?
0: Yeah, they do.
1: So, Brittany, you're leaning into the themed wedding choices here.
2: Yeah. Yeah. It depends, though.
1: Like what? Like if it's medieval? Like...
2: Right. Well, that would be cool because then I could wear a super cool dress or something.
0: That's true.
1: Okay.
0: Yeah.
1: What if it's a comic book Comic-Con theme wedding?
2: Yes.
1: Okay.
2: Yes, 100% yes.
1: Get out.
0: Brittany's all in. Okay.
1: I can't win with you two.
2: I'm a Spider-Man fan. Of course I'm
0: a Spider-Man wedding. Cool.
1: That would... Okay. Yeah. Maybe that would be cool.
0: Yeah.
1: I'd go as Octopus.
0: Oh, man, that would be awesome.
1: Is it Dr. Octopus?
0: Yeah.
1: Yeah, yeah.
0: That's good.
1: Yeah, yeah. Yeah. I'd have all those toilet paper rolls.
0: Oh, great.
1: Right? I mean, why'd you come as a spider? I'm not a spider.
0: I'm an octopus.
1: I'm Dr. Octopus. Well, you don't look like it. The Arachnophobia Conference is right next door.
0: Oh, my gosh.
1: Like, oh man, you're in the wrong ballroom, bud.
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8: Cloud and showers throughout this evening. Temperature's going to hold steady in the low 20s, but it will start to feel a little bit cooler as the humidity starts to break. Overnight tonight, more cloud showers and some fog developing, dropping to a low near 14. The cloud showers and fog will stick around tomorrow morning, but by tomorrow afternoon, it'll be a mix of sun and cloud and a high near 21.

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0: It's 1-800-990-2448. Good to have you along. It's easy trivia. We got five questions on the board, and it's Sasha's big fat brain.
4: Oh, come on. I've been on vacation. 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
0: It still is.
4: Is
0: actually, it might even be fatter.
4: I don't think I got smarter while I was on vacation.
0: You don't think so?
4: No.
0: Okay. We'll play against, we'll find that out. We're going to play against our friend Mike coming up. And social moral compass kind of question. When you're staying with guests, you're a guest of their house, I should say, and you have your own bathroom, when you depart, how clean do you clean that bathroom?
4: Yeah, are you just making sure there isn't any stray hairs, or are you, like, getting down on your hands and knees and scrubbing?
0: That's coming up.
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1: It's another round of easy trivia. We got five questions on the board. It is Mike against Sasha. And Mike, this is how easy trivia works. You got to use your name as the buzzer, okay? So after the question is asked, if you know the answer, buzz in with your name. If you're the first to buzz in, you can answer the question. However, if that answer is wrong, then Sasha gets to answer that question as well, and vice versa. Okay?
2: Okay.
1: Easy trivia question number one. The theme is grade 7 science.
3: Ooh.
2: Oh, Lord.
1: Grade 7 science. Question number one. What is an animal that eats only plants called?
3: Sasha.
1: Yes.
3: That is a herbivore.
1: It is a herbivore. You know how I remember that?
3: How?
1: Herbs.
3: Oh, yeah, that's...
1: Right?
2: There you go.
1: Yeah.
3: Duh.
1: Plants, yeah. A little trick.
3: Oh, good one.
1: We're heading back to school. Question number two. What is the basic unit of life?
3: Sasha?
1: Easy trivia, Sasha.
3: Is it like a molecule?
1: Mike, to steal?
2: Oxygen.
1: We were looking for cell. You were close. We were looking for cell.
3: Yeah, gotcha.
1: Easy trivia. Mike versus Sasha. Theme is grade 7 science. Question number 3. What pigment gives most plants their green color?
3: Sasha. Chlorophyll.
1: That is true.
2: Wow. That is true.
1: Thanks.
3: Thanks, Mike.
1: Thanks, Mike. You know, that's totally right. Question
2: number... Are there any fourth questions on this?
1: you're going to be fine. Question number 4. What is the Earth's natural satellite?
3: Sasha.
1: Yes.
3: That's the moon.
1: I see the moon and the moon sees me.
3: Mm-hmm.
1: Last question.
2: Last question, just for
1: kicks, Mike.
2: Oh, yeah.
1: What gas do humans breathe out? Mike?
2: I'm thinking. I don't know. I'm not good at saying.
3: I will say carbon dioxide.
1: You would be right.
3: Yeah.
1: You would be right. Well, listen, you know what? You gave it a go.
3: Yeah. Hey, that was great.
2: Science was not my subject.
1: No. By the way, it was not mine either. Apparently, it was Sasha's.
3: Yeah.
1: This is Sasha's winning song. Mike, we appreciate you. You know that. Okay?
3: Yeah, thank you, Mike.
2: Oh, I know.
1: Okay.
2: Good. Thank you, guys.
1: Thanks, Mike.
3: Bye.
1: Okay, see ya. Bye. That's Mike. He's awesome. Bye.
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7: cloud and showers throughout this evening. Temperature steady near 24 degrees. It'll start to feel cooler as the humidity begins to lift. Overnight tonight, more cloud showers and some fog, dropping to a low of 14. A mix of sun and cloud tomorrow with a chance of showers early in the morning, fog in the morning as well, and a high near 21.

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0: Today's Best Country, Country 104.9. I guess where you are checking your moral compass as far as when you're leaving someone's home that you stayed at, let's say over summer holidays, and you have your own bathroom. Do you clean the bathroom before you leave, and to what degree do you clean it?
1: Yeah, exactly. I am kind of kicking myself. I feel bad about this. When I was staying at my aunt and uncle's, I know I cleaned up, mm-hmm. but I left my razor right on the counter.
0: Oh, yeah.
1: Like, but I think if they went in, they would probably see, like, well, she probably just forgot it. Like, it wasn't like I specifically had shaving cream everywhere right. or anything like that. I just kind of, oopsie-daisy, forgot that.
0: Like, maybe I don't want to know this, but since you had the razor out, like, are you really doing that sort of maintenance at somebody's home?
1: Well, just quickly in the shower.
0: Okay.
1: Yeah.
0: Like I wouldn't do my hair, like I wouldn't cut my hair, or you know, I just...
1: It's not really the same thing.
0: Maybe it isn't.
1: It's not. I'm not cutting my hair.
0: You're not?
1: At my aunt and uncle's house.
0: You're not bringing somebody in with a chair? No?
1: No.
0: Okay.
1: Surprisingly.
0: Okay. Shanoi, are you cleaning up after yourself when you leave?
2: Like clean with cleaning products or like tidy?
1: Like with mm-hmm. cleaning products.
2: I don't think so. Usually I'll like wipe everything down, like, you know, if there's water splattered and stuff.
1: Yeah.
2: But
1: yeah.
2: I do that even in public washroom.
0: Oh, do you?
1: Ew.
2: Yeah, I just do it like nice. Like if there's water like all over the sink, so yeah. I'll take some extra paper towel and just kind of tidy it up for the next person.
0: And then somebody comes by and gives you a loony. You're like, I don't... No, seriously, I don't work. But thank you.
1: Breath mints are over there.
0: Yeah. They throw their shoe up on the counter and they expect you to shine it.
2: Nice way.
0: Wow. Okay. Well, that's service. Good for you.
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0: Are we trying to measure our moral compass on this, whether or not we clean the guest bathroom before we leave?
1: Ooh, maybe a little bit.
0: Yeah.
1: Because I was really faced with this. I was traveling a lot this past week. I was at my mom's place, my dad's place, stayed at my aunt and uncle's for a night. And when I was leaving, most of the time I had basically my own bathroom as the guest. I was like, should I clean this? Now, you know, if I leave a big streak of toothpaste or whatever, like, I'm going to clean that.
0: Thank you for saying that. Thank you so much for saying toothpaste.
1: Oh, toothpaste.
0: Yes, thank you.
1: Just a big old streak.
0: Streak of toothpaste. Got it. That's awesome. Thank you.
1: Don't worry, I'm going to wipe that up.
0: Yeah, yes.
1: I'm going to get right in there.
0: But you should. Gosh. Yeah.
1: So I'm going to, also, when I do my hair, I can get hair everywhere too. So I'm going to get rid of the hair for sure. But should I be, you know, asking for Windex? Should I be scrubbing the toilet?
0: Yeah. Yes, you should.
1: In that case,
0: yes, I think you should. Just a little tip. But usually there's supplies underneath, right?
1: Usually is.
0: So if there's not, do you then go out and ask for it?
1: Yeah, I don't think so. I think if it's like a difficult thing to do where you have to go to different bathrooms or go check out the kitchen under the sink, then maybe not. Okay. But if it's easy, if it's right there, maybe give it a little spritz.
0: Sure. And if there's toothpaste streaks, you should clean those up.
1: You gotta take care of that, man.
0: Yeah, I think you should. You don't want that to be your calling card. No sirree, Bob. Roland, do you then, same question, do you do a full clean?
2: No, I don't full on clean, but I definitely dry the sink.
1: Yeah.
0: Dry the
1: sink?
0: That's
1: a big one.
0: Mm-hmm. What do you mean?
2: You know, I'll take a paper towel or something and wipe off the faucet and around the top of the sink.
1: Yeah.
2: Get rid of the water splashes.
0: I usually take my lipstick and I write a little note on the mirror.
1: Casey was here.
0: Yeah, with a little heart. Thanks for the good times.
2: Yeah, I bet. You know what? That's a good idea. I'll use that.
0: Isn't that a great idea? Right?
2: That's awesome.
0: And then I make one of the hand towels into a swan.
2: Yeah, I'm usually just a knot.
0: Just a knot. That is awesome. You know you're in a rough hotel when all the towels are knotted.
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2: Cloud and showers throughout this evening. Temperature's going to hold steady in the low 20s, but it will start to feel a little bit cooler as the humidity starts to break. Overnight tonight, more cloud showers and some fog developing, dropping to a low near 14. The cloud showers and fog will stick around tomorrow morning, but by tomorrow afternoon, it'll be a mix of sun and cloud and a high near 21.
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4: From Georgetown, Ontario, Tommy Belmont got his start in music thanks to a grandmother who lovingly capitalized on a young boy being able to carry a tune. Tommy found himself as a natural on stage early in his career. You'd find Tommy fronting rock bands. He then moved on to hip-hop. Now, with his country debut, Tommy Belmont with Ghost.